0: Being shaky or ataxic in poultry. Sometimes people see respiratory signs, diarrhea.
1: A man allegedly broke into a South Auckland home last night, helped himself to food, then fled after a confrontation with the family. Police tracked him with the Eagle helicopter and arrested a 22-year-old who's due in court today facing several charges. And Air New Zealand's running a lot more smoothly now all its aircraft are back in service, with on-time performance jumping to 86% last month. Chief Operations Officer Kate Boyer.
2: Yeah, we just took our last wide body out of Alice Springs, and that was a pretty good feeling. We might still see, you know, one or two go out, but we are back with our fleet flying, and that is an incredible feeling.
1: In sport, the finger-pointing has begun after England's semi-final loss at the Football World Cup. They've lost 2-1 to defending champions Argentina in Atlanta, conceding two late goals in the space of 7 minutes. Make the news your own with the new NZ Herald app. Download today and tap into the news that matters.
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0: It's our fave Kiwi artist right here on ZDM. Ricky Reid with Over Romantic. Boy, oh boy, do we love watching Kiwis fly.
1: The hookup that'll live up to the hype.
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0: That's right, baby. You could be jetting off to Las Vegas for the iHeartRadio Music Festival. There's Benson Boone, there's Zara Larsson, BTS, Snoop Dogg. That list goes on and on for that lineup. And you could be there with your little sneaky link on a five-night stand. Deborah, my gal, you are in the draw.
3: Oh, my God. That's so good. Thank you.
0: Thank you. Now, who would you be taking along with you?
3: Oh, you know what? I might take my sister.
0: I think you've got to take the sister. A sister trip is what you need in Las Vegas.
3: Oh, she's so fun. Yeah, I would love it with her.
0: Have you ever been to Las Vegas before?
3: I have, and that was 10 years ago. So, you know, it could be like a 10-year
0: probably changed a bit. Oh, yes. Make it every decade. You've got to go to Las Vegas and get up to some mischief, right?
3: Oh, I reckon.
0: Awesome. Your next chance to get in the draw for ZDM's five-night stand is at 2 p.m. And, of course, all day today is the Manuka Fuel Symphony Ticket Blitz. So every time you hear that activator play, you've got to call 0800-DIAL-ZM to win your way to Aotearoa's biggest one-day festival. Now, there's a new invention that is helping you go to the toilet. We're going to get into that next after Ella Langley on ZDM's Jam Pack Workday.

0: It's Bella Kay. I love it. I love it. I love it right here. ZM's Jam Pack Workday. No George today. You got Pixie jumping in instead. Now, let's be honest. Hot girls, they've all got stomach problems. And that's why we are introducing the latest invention to help you go to the toilet, essentially. You've heard of the shit show, but the next best thing since sliced bread, let loose on the
1: shoes. 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
0: 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That activator is just around the corner after Zara Larsson and Pink Panthers at Stateside.

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0: diligence, right, and take the boyfriend along?
1: Yeah, tick a box.
0: Yeah, tick the box. Hey, it'll get you in the good books for a wee while, though, won't it?
1: For sure.
0: Absolutely. 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Now, nostalgia on a stick. It's back. Whittaker's is releasing a new flavour of chocolate, and it's going to heal our childhoods. Let's get into that next on ZM.
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It's our favourite Aussie duo, Fisher and Tones and I, right here. ZM's jam-packed workday. No, George, you got Pixie jumping in instead. And it's time to block out a spot on your grocery list for this block. Okay, Whittaker's is healing our childhood, and they're back with the most nostalgic flavour of chocolate. Goody, goody gumdrops back in the mix. This will be a limited edition chocolate available from Monday, the 20th of July, in all stores. But goody, goody gumdrop back in chocolate form. Oh my gosh, it's gonna be a good next month if we've got that on our shelves. Here's Taylor Swift, the woman of the hour and every hour, with Opalite on ZM.

0: ZM's jam-packed workday. No George today. You got Pixie jumping in instead for your Thirsty Thursday. Obviously, Friday Jams kicks off at 9 a.m. tomorrow. One of the most iconic Friday Jams artists, Rihanna, apparently she is back in the mix. New music. She's been seen leaving the studio at ungodly hours like 2 a.m. and 3 a.m. and also that ninth studio album is meant to be on the way. She got up on stage with Jay-Z. Honestly, I think it could be healing us with new music from Rihanna. A list of the songs that were originally written for her, though, not performed by her in the end, but originally written for her. We're going to go through that next on ZM.
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It's Ariana Grande right here. ZM's jam-packed workday. No, George, you got Pixie jumping in instead. Now, she is currently on her Eternal Sunshine tour and changed up the lyrics of her song, Thank You Next. Used to be, wrote some songs about Ricky, now I listen and laugh, and now it is, wrote some songs about Ricky. He's always got my back, and people are thinking, hey, maybe, just maybe, they're back together. But one of our other favourite A-list celebrities, Riri, is allegedly back in the mix. Her ninth studio album could be on the way, but there is a long list of songs that were originally written for her. So here's the top five songs that Riri was originally going to perform. Coming in at number one is Pretty Hurts. Obviously, that is Beyonce's song, but either of them could have absolutely nailed that one. Lean On, Major Lazer. Banger, and I can so see Riri being on that one too. Also, DJ Got Us Fallin' In Love for the songs that were originally written for Bad Girl Riri. Again, I would absolutely get down and dirty to Rihanna doing that one. How about We Can't Stop? So four of the songs that Rihanna was originally meant to perform, Pretty Hurts, Lean On, DJ Got Us Fallin' In Love, and We Can't Stop. Here's Dominic Fike as White Keys. Turn this one up on ZM's Jam Pack Workday. Pixie in for George. I-

It's Noah Khan in the country this October. All those deets are at ZM Online. Now, I thought Ed Sheeran was Mr. Wedding, but I think Alex Warren could be giving him a run for his money. Angels up in the clouds, our jealous knowing we It's one of the biggest wedding songs, Ordinary, from Mr. Alex Warren, and he has got his next album, Wild Child, coming out August 28th, so just over a month until we're waiting for that one, and he's in the country August as well. So, hey, I think we could get some unreleased songs when he is here performing. Three epic shows across Christchurch and Tamaki Makaurau. All those details are at ZM Online. And here he is with Passenger on

0: It's Mr. Teddy Swims right here. ZM's jam-packed workday. No, George, he got Pixie jumping in instead. And we have got the absolute hookup, the hookup that lives up to any other hookup with ZM's five-night stand.
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0: That's right, baby. ZM's five-night stand sending you and your pal to Las Vegas. But since it is the Synthony Festival day of ticket release, we are hooking everyone up with a double pass every hour today until 6 p.m.
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0: 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But an instant double pass to Synthony is all yours, Sammy. Congratulations.
3: Oh, thank you.
0: Thank you.
3: So
0: who are you going to take along on March 20th next year?
3: My partner. We were talking about it this morning.
0: Have you ever been to Synthony Festival before?
3: No, I haven't. I just always see it all over Instagram and things. But
0: absolutely. You're in for such a treat. It's such a good time. And it's all your favourite songs imagined by a live orchestra in the best way possible.
3: So good. Thank you so
0: much. Amazing. Thank you so much. Your next chance to win is at 2 p.m. That's happening every single hour here on ZM's Manuka Fuel Symphony Ticket Blitz. Now, Prince Harry has divulged his late mum, Princess Diana's, favourite cake flavour. So we're going to get into some cake flavours next right here on ZM.
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Ray with the question we're all asking, where is my husband right here? ZM's Jam Pack Workday. No George Pixie jumping in instead. 1st of July is the year, every single year, that we celebrate the late Princess Diana's birthday. And this year, Prince Harry has confirmed that every year he likes to celebrate by having a lemon drizzle cake, because that was his mum, Princess Diana's, favourite flavour of cake. And I couldn't agree more. A lemon drizzle sounds mwah, chef's kiss, ideal. 9696 if you have any of your favorite cake.

0: As the day is right here, Zeddon's Jam Pack Work Day. No George today. She's going to jump on with Bree at 3 p.m. But we have got the Symphony Blitz going down at the moment.
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0: That's right, baby. Those tickets will be given away every single hour from 6 a.m. till 6 p.m. to celebrate. 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But we're going to take a little bit of an interim because we've got some JB coming up. Baby, baby, baby, oh, that's right. Every single Friday from 9 a.m. it's ZM's Friday Jams. And on a Thursday, we get you a little bit excited, a little bit enticed with our little Friday Jams. Riri also in the mix because, boy oh boy, she could be bringing out new music very soon.
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0: That's right, baby. It's ZM's Little Friday Jams kickstarting your weekend like 2 days early. How good does that feel? Obviously, ZM's Friday Jams goes off every single Friday from 9 a.m. But Little Friday Jams, we like to really get into it and get you excited for the day ahead. And he is going to be that he's going to be in the grand final for the FIFA World Cup, that halftime show. It's Justin Bieber with Beauty and a Bee right here on ZM's Jam Pack Workday Little Friday Jam.

Counting out our little Friday jams right here on ZM's Jam Pack Workday. Pixie jumping in for Georgia, obviously, the proper Friday jams kicking off 9 a.m. tomorrow right here on ZM to get you kick-started for the weekend. And Rihanna, boy oh boy, her 9th studio album could be on the way. She started teasing it saying, hey guys, I'm sorry it's taken so long, all over her socials. And what else could have taken so long other than her 9th studio album? Your activator for 5 night stand right around the corner after our Kiwi boys. It's Coterie, West Side Baby. All my ladies, lay your head right here. ZM's Jam Pack Workday. Turn this one up.

0: Oh, we could never be reined in. It's Sam Fender, Olivia Dean right here on ZM's Jam Pack Workday. Pixie in for Georgia. And if you were to be in Las Vegas, there'd be no rain in your wind.
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0: That's one damn beautiful thing. It's five nights in Las Vegas, you and your sneaky little link, as well as return flights. And Catherine, my friend, you are in the draw. Congratulations.
3: Awesome. Thank you so much.
0: Thank you. Who would you be taking along to Las Vegas with you?
3: I'd probably have to take my boyfriend.
0: It's always the boyfriend. Why does the boyfriend always have to go? What about the best friend?
3: She probably should. Actually, maybe it'll be a 50-50 on it. I'll make him rock off for it.
0: 100%. You have to see who's gonna give you the best loving if you were to take them.
3: Exactly.
0: Awesome. And who is your favourite on that iHeartRadio Music Festival lineup?
3: BTS.
0: Oh, BTS are having an absolute moment, aren't they?
3: They are. They're so good.
0: They're so good. Awesome. Thank you, Catherine. Your next chance to get in the draw for ZM's five-night stand is at 4 p.m. with Bree and Georgia. No Clinton today. It's a brand new one from none other than Somba. I still cannot believe that this boy is only 21 years of age. It's My Body Isn't Ready on ZM's Jam-Packed Workday. It's

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0: Voice. It's Benson Boone's latest, The Time of My Life, right here on ZM's jam-packed workday pixie, jumping in for George. 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
0: So excited for this one, baby. It's hitting up Auckland to Maine, March 20th of next year. And all day today until 6 p.m, we've got your chance to win a double pass. And congratulations, my friend. You have won that double pass. Congratulations. How does it feel?
2: Thanks so much. So good.
0: Who are you taking along with you?
2: I'll probably have to take my daughter.
0: Take your daughter. Oh, a little mother-daughter trip. I like that.
2: Yeah.
0: Have you guys been to Symphony Festival before?
2: No.
0: No? Well, you've got to tick that one off the box then.
2: Exactly.
0: Awesome. Thank you so much. Your next chance to win is with Bree and Clint. No Clinton today. Georgia jumping in instead. Now, JB, he's going to be the halftime show for the FIFA World Cup, which is kicking off at 7 a.m. Monday morning, New Zealand time. Here he is with Speed Demon right here, ZM's jam-packed workday.

0: It's our gal pal, Ricky Reed, right here on ZM's Jam Pack Workday. Pixie jumping in for George, although she will be right around the corner joining Bree on ZM's Bree and Clint. What do we learnt on the internet today? We learnt that Argentina going through the grand final of the FIFA World Cup. They beat England this morning 2-1, and they will be going up against Spain Monday morning at 7 a.m. Of course, Justin Bieber has to be getting on stage for that halftime show of the FIFA World Cup. We've also learnt that Whittaker's is back with the most nostalgic flavour on the cards. Goody Goody Gumdrops will be in store from July 20th, and it is limited edition, so make sure you get in quick for some of that Goody Goody Gumdrops. We've also learnt Prince Harry has a lemon drizzle cake every July 1st to celebrate his late mum, Princess Diana's favourite cake flavour. Now, that information may help you in Tradie versus Lady. It may not, but that's up next on ZM. I'll catch you tomorrow. Ka kite, and have a wonderful rest of your day.
1: Mwah. 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
7: 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Today I'm here with Trina Kelleher. Now, Trina, with an election coming up later this year, what impact are you expecting to see on the property market?
8: It's human nature to avoid uncertainty. 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
16: In this update, a former ACT Party president has been sentenced to an extra 18 months in prison for a third sex offence from the 1990s. Tim Jago is already serving 2.5 years for sexually abusing two males. New Zealanders are already calling in sightings of sick or dead birds after bird flu was confirmed yesterday in a skua found on Petone Beach. MPI is advising people to call their hotline and emphasising the important thing is reporting groups of birds. MSD data shows benefit numbers keep rising, up 1.9% for the main benefit year on year, and unemployment is still high. Fewer beneficiaries are calling on work-ready support, but more are surviving on health and disability support. The Housing Minister says Wellington's languishing CBD Arlington development, once the country's largest social housing development, will be scaled down. That is news.
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19: Good afternoon, New Zealand. Welcome aboard. This ship is headed straight towards a ticket blitz for Mānuka Fuel's Symphony Festival. We're doing it every hour, George.
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19: Yep. It's a blitz, blitz, blitz.
20: Blitz, blitz, bleebe. What?
19: We do love a blitz on this show. Also, we're going to put another person in the draw for that five-night stand in Vegas. That'll be done around 4 o'clock, so be listening out for that as well. But $400 as well, up for grabs in What's the Plot?
20: What's the Plot? I will die on the hill of the fact that no one's going to beat you today. Mate.
19: It's happened before and it can easily happen again.
20: Did your ego get hurt pretty bad when that happened?
19: You know what? Maybe back in the day, but these days I'm always happy for the person because I'm like, you bloody deserve it. Because I'm not ever giving it away for free.
20: I know, and this is the thing. You're a tough nut to crack when it comes to this game. Like, I listen and I'm like, he didn't even give a description of anything.
19: Yeah, it's the single most useless talent someone's ever had.
20: Right at a pub quiz.
19: It's the only one I've got, so, you know, I've run with it. It's our movie bio guessing game. We'll do it around 4:30 today. But to kick off the show, Tradie versus Lady, $50 is up for grabs. And guess what? It's 55-55.
20: This is good. The tradies caught up yesterday, so if you want to take it out and get the ladies back in front, you better call 0800ZM.
19: Who is going to get the jump? We'll figure that out after Sienna Spyro, Material Lover on ZM with Bree and Clint. Georgia, filling in.

0: night, Taylor Swift and Post Malone on ZM with Brian Clint. He's just been confirmed to be a part of the halftime show for the FIFA World Cup final.
1: The finals, which, by the way, day baby's due.
0: Oh,
1: is it? Yeah, 20th of July, is it the finals?
0: Is that when the final is?
1: Yeah.
0: Oh. We could have a little football baby.
1: Oh, that'd how be cute. Cool. That would be cute. Name them after one of the plate. No, I'm kidding.
0: Yeah, Ronaldo. That's top of our list. Hey, let's play Tradie versus Lady.
2: This is the main event.
3: Tradie versus Lady.
0: This is the big one. This is our FIFA World Cup final. The tradies on 55. The ladies also on 55. Who is going to come out on top? We're going to find out.
1: So let's meet our lady today from Hamilton, 40, and she's going to see BTS. Welcome, Tracy.
0: Hi, Tracy.
4: Hi, how are you?
0: Good, thank you. When are the BTS boys going to be here?
4: February in Sydney.
0: Are you fizzing for it, Trace?
4: Yeah, nah, totally.
1: When did you fall in love with the BTS boys?
4: Oh, I fell in love with Korea.
0: Oh, cool. That's awesome, Tracy. Well, that's going to be a fantastic show. Let's see who you'll be taking on this afternoon for the tradies.
1: So let's meet our tradie from Hamilton as well. He's 32 and he's looking for redemption after losing the last game he played. Please welcome Tyler.
0: Hi, Tyler.
5: Hey, how are we going?
0: Good, thank you, mate. Did you lose badly?
5: I lost by one because I couldn't remember KFC's mascot's name. So.
0: Oh, I remember this, the Colonel. You couldn't remember it. Yep,
5: I do recall.
1: I bet you've never forgotten now, though.
0: Did you, Tracy?
4: Yep.
0: Oh, well, it's a full circle here this afternoon for Tradie versus Lady. Guys, here's the rules. Tracy, your buzzer is Lady. Tyler, your buzzer is Tradie. Buzz in when you think you know the answer. First to three takes home the $50 and the win. And today is the big one. No pressure. Are we ready?
4: Yep.
5: Yeah.
0: All right, here we go, guys. Question number one. Argentina versus England in the FIFA World Cup semi-final this morning. Who went through
1: Lady.
0: To the final?
1: Lady
0: yes, Tracy.
4: Argentina went through.
0: That is correct. England were in front. It was 1-0. And then somehow Argentina came back and took it 2-1. We move on to question number two. Jessica Alba has been cast in the reboot of 13 Going on 30. Who was the lead in the original film?
5: Brady.
0: Yes, Tyler.
5: Jennifer Garner.
0: Jennifer Garner. Mate, you surprised me and I love it. Well done. We are one apiece in this game. Question number three. Buzz in when you can tell me who sings this song.
5: Tradie.
0: Yes, Tyler.
5: Ellie Goulding.
0: It is Ellie Goulding. He's on fire. That's two to the tradies, one to the ladies. Trace, you need this one to stay in it. Here we go. Question number four. Which musical features the song I Just Can't Wait to Be King?
5: Tradie.
4: Lady.
0: Tyler, this is for the win and to take the tradies in front.
5: Is it The Lion King?
0: He's got it.
4: I think tradies and ladies.
0: Unlucky, Tracy. Really unlucky. Tyler just got a good run. And, mate, what a redemption round for you, my friend. You've taken the tradies to the lead.
5: Oh, it's the highlight of my day.
1: Oh, that's what we love to hear.
0: And $50 to top it off. We'll get it out to you, mate. Well done.
5: Awesome. Thank you very much.
1: Celebrate by watching 13 going on 30 tonight, I reckon.
0: Yeah, I think it's Tyler's favourite.
5: Absolutely.
0: Hell yeah. Tradies go 56, ladies on 55. What a game. We'll be back after Temper City. Self-aware on ZM with Brian Clint.

0: Harry Styles on ZM with Bree and Clint. Clint away on school holidays. He'll be back next week. Georgia, you've been keeping me company.
1: I have. Bringing you some shans, but also some goodies.
0: What do you got for me?
1: So, you know Jamie Lang and Sophie Habu?
0: Never heard of them.
1: Never watched Made in Chelsea?
0: Nah.
1: Oh, really?
0: Nah.
1: Wait, do you like reality TV or am
0: Love
1: I just
0: it.
1: Learning? Okay.
0: Love reality TV, but I like reality TV where I can't pick that it's not very fake.
1: Yeah.
0: Which I feel like...
1: Made in Chelsea is very scripted.
0: It's super scripted, like The Hills, you know? They say it's reality, but it's scripted.
1: It's literally the English version of The Hills, pretty much. So these two met, they were friends on the show, and they got together. They started a podcast.
0: As in they got together, as in they hooked up?
1: They hooked up.
0: Right.
1: And they've stayed together, and they started a podcast and kind of became like TV personalities over in the UK, and they've just got bigger and bigger. And the podcast was all about their journey to get married. Now it's their journey to be parents.
0: This is the guy with the really blonde hair. White hair.
1: Yes. Yeah. And super funny. Like, they're the funniest couple. Well, he's just revealed a story that for some reason hit me as like, oh my god, what a dick. Not him, but who he's talking about.
2: We went on Calvin Harris's VIP table. He comes into the VIP section and he's standing like right next to me, and I'm with my brother and his girlfriend. I'm trying to impress them. I go and go, hey man, you crushed that set, and went for the high five, and he went, sorry, who are you? And I went, man, it's Jamie. And he went, sorry, who? And he went, sorry man, don't know who you are. And I went, don't worry about it, man. He's messaged me.
3: And also, like, follows you on Instagram. Like, you can't really miss you.
2: So I unfollowed him.
1: That's petty. Ugh. But Jamie Lang, if you know much about any of him on social media, he's a petty guy.
0: Hey, me too. I feel that. Some days I feel like being petty. Look, at first glance and when you said his name, I didn't know who he was. But in that situation, if someone comes up to you and goes to give you a high five or they're giving you a compliment, don't be a D-bag. Just say, oh, thanks, mate, appreciate it. You know,
1: yeah.
0: Like, it doesn't take much.
1: Also, there would be a reason why someone like Jamie Lang is behind the area where the DJ set is, right? Because you just can't get into that area willy-nilly, your average Joe.
0: Who cares if he was just an average Joe, though?
1: True.
0: You know?
1: Exactly. It kind of shows a little bit about Calvin Harris, doesn't it? But at the same time...
0: Yeah, what, Calvin Harris, he spent $1 million getting hot and now he's a bit of a D-bag.
1: He does have a good rig now, eh?
0: Yeah, but he used to be one of us uggos, you know?
1: Don't put yourself down like that.
0: I'm just saying one of us people that haven't spent $1 million
1: on their faces.
0: He used to be one of us.
1: He did. But it is quite interesting the fact that he followed him, he's messaged him and everything else, but pretend like he didn't know him. That's even where it gets me a little bit irky. It would have happened a lot in life, but it also happens where it's the opposite. You look at someone and you do not remember them to save yourself.
0: Does this happen to you often?
1: So many times. Or what will happen? This has happened to me and I still think about it in the middle of the night. I'll wake myself up and go, you were such a dick. So what happened was I went up to a friend of mine.
0: Yeah.
1: But it was when I was just getting to know her, right? Like, I'd met her maybe a couple of times. And I called her best friend's name. And I introduced her to a friend as her best friend's name. And she was like, oh no, I'm...
0: Such an, oh no, that's so awkward
1: and
0: for you.
1: And then my mate, it was actually Larissa who works with us, she was like, Georgia, that was so bad. And I was like, oh, obviously it was, like pointed
0: out.
1: You
0: didn't do it on purpose.
1: I didn't do it on purpose, but it was so.
0: I would have died of embarrassment though.
1: I did. And then the worst thing was, it wasn't like, oh, enjoy the rest of your day. We were walking in the same direction for about another 5 minutes. And all I could think about was how, oh my God, that wasn't her name. Oh my God, you're such a.
0: Like, and she would have been thinking about it too.
1: She was
0: know?
1: Like,
0: that.
1: Not hanging out with her again.
0: Oh,
1: it was
0: no.
1: No, we're mates now. It was so bad.
0: What's her name
1: about
0: then?
1: It, Brooke.
0: Oh. That was a good test. That was a good test. So what do you want to ask people this afternoon?
1: I want to know who didn't remember you.
0: Ooh.
1: Because, yeah, it's all good to be what?
0: The worst case scenario to not be remembered is someone that you've hooked up with. You know, and then if they don't remember you.
1: You weren't memorable.
0: That would devastate me. Like, that's the worst case scenario.
1: Now, is that because you'd be worried that, like, oh, I wasn't that good? Or you're just like, oh, I'm just another number.
0: Yeah, well, just to not be remembered when you've shared that with someone.
1: Very true.
0: If you're going to remember anyone, it should be someone that you know.
1: Yeah, but what if there was a real embarrassing moment and then that you were remembered for that embarrassing moment? You'd rather not be. Like if you like sucked their face off a little bit too much, right? When you were kissing because you hadn't kissed anyone before.
0: I'm glad you're married, eh? I'm glad you're married. Okay, so what are we asking? Who didn't remember you? And was the situation awkward? Yeah. Like, who was it? Or maybe, who didn't you remember? And you, maybe you misnamed someone. Maybe you thought someone was this person. You said their name, like Georgia, and then turns out wasn't that person.
1: And especially when you do it with confidence, because that's what I did, and I just have a lack of it. Or mumble a bit. Yeah this is, hey, Larissa, this is me.
0: Yeah. 0800 dials it in, or you can text us on 9696. Who didn't remember you, or vice versa? We'll take your calls after the latest one from Fisher and Tones and I on ZM with Brian Clint.

0: crushed that set and went for the high five, and he went, sorry, who are you? And I went, man, it's Jamie. And he went, sorry, who? And he went, sorry, man, don't know who you are. And I went, don't worry about it, man. He's messaged me.
1: And also, like, follows you on Instagram. Like, you can't really miss you.
0: So I unfollowed him.
2: Oh, he's so too, like, cool for school, Calvin Harris, isn't he?
3: I also just picked up on the fact that they were at his VIP table. So it wasn't like they were just... That's even worse. I just realised that. So we wanted to know 0800-ZM or 9696 on the text. Who didn't remember you or vice versa? Renee, what's your story?
2: Hi, Renee.
4: Oh, hi. No, mine's a little bit different. A friend that we'd met, someone that we'd met at our sport, her name was Chanel. And we, after a little bit of time getting to know them and whatnot, we gave her a birthday card with Chantal and then realised, oh, that's not actually her name. So we took the T and turned it into a heart. And so now that's our little thing of C-H-A-N, heart, E-L-L-E.
3: Did you tell her that that's what happened?
4: She saw it in the, because you could see in the card that it had a T. So I was like,
2: did you think my name was Chantel? Because you put that in the card. I love it. So good. Thanks, Renee. Yeah.
3: Thank you for that, Renee.
2: What about you, Anonymous? Who didn't remember you?
5: Hey, so long story short, basically I work in hospitality. I'm a barista and was serving on the till one day, pretty busy day. And these two people come up, look up, say hello, realize it's my grandfather on my dad's side who I haven't seen since my dad's funeral about 7 years ago.
2: Okay.
5: Anyway, look up, realize who it was, don't have a great history there, but we know each other.
2: Right.
5: So I kind of run off, go to my coworker, need you to serve my grandfather, you know, blah, blah, blah.
2: Yeah.
5: Anyway, he obviously hasn't noticed who I am and has proceeded to lay a complaint to my boss about me and had no recollection of me at all.
2: Jeez, that is crazy. What was the complaint?
3: I was just going to say.
5: Oh, that rude staff member walked off, you know, said hello and walked off and didn't serve us.
3: Oh, no.
2: Oh, my God.
3: Come on, granddad.
2: That is outrageous.
3: Two things there. Like, realise you don't get on, and secondly, you should know who you are. That's
5: especially I am a splitting image of my dad as well.
2: No! Oh, my God, the story thickens. That is one of the most outrageous things I've heard in a while.
3: Have you seen him since?
5: No. Proceeded to send him a big message being like, you are awful, with no reply at all.
2: We would ask your granddad if he's seen you since, but he wouldn't know anyway.
5: Oh, God, as far as he's concerned, he probably doesn't have any grandchildren at all.
2: Jeez, if you don't laugh, you'll cry, right, Anonymous?
5: Oh, exactly.
2: Bloody hell. Hey, thanks for calling through. Crazy story.
3: Thank you for that, Anonymous. My goodness, I don't know what I'd do in that situation.
2: That's awful. Someone texted through and said, I went on a second date over Tinder. I couldn't remember what he looked like, and I was too embarrassed to ask, so I sat at the wrong table with the wrong guy. Side note, I'm marrying the wrong table guy in 2 months. Wait, are you marrying the guy that you sat at the...
3: Not the Tinder guy.
2: The guy that you sat down at the wrong table and he was like, what are you doing? And he was like some random guy and you're marrying that guy now.
3: Now, I want to know, was he single at the time? What was his deal? Was he waiting on a date?
2: That is fate.
3: That is crazy. This one's come through 9696. Hey, guys, I've been with my partner for over 16 years. One of his mates who he's known since he was a kid, we see him probably once or twice a year. And every time he sees me, he calls me my partner's ex-partner's name.
2: Oh, no. Nah.
3: That
2: he's doing it on purpose at that point.
3: He needs a talking to.
2: Like, you just need to be a bit more with it. Like, he obviously just isn't thinking about it.
3: Also, like, you're on Facebook and whatnot these days, eh?
2: My mum did that for a while. Like, where I was, like, I had been dating one person. Like, and we dated for, like, 4 years. So, obviously, the name was embedded in my mum's brain. But then when I started dating someone else, my mum proceeded to call that person by my ex's name for, I reckon, a good year.
3: To their face. They'll be like, oh, do you want some steak for dinner?
2: Yes, to their face.
3: How did they take it?
2: The first couple of times it was fine. By, like, the 12th month of it, not the best.
3: And you would have had so many talking tos to then do the talking to your mum.
2: Every time.

0: I was just looking at my mum going, Mum, surely it's been 12 months. Like, come on.
1: She obviously knew it wasn't right.
0: Yeah. And she was right.
1: She was right.
0: Hey, stick around. When are we going to do the Synthony Blitz? Let's just tell people.
1: We're going to do it after the ads.
0: Okay, sweet. Next. Sweet. So stick around. We're going to give out some tickets to Manu Kafuel's Synthony Festival right after this.
2: This. Are you ready? Is the best.
3: You don't want it to end, do you?
2: Hook up.
3: You're excited.
2: Of your life.
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2: Oh my God, we had so much fun last year. You were hosting last year.
0: I was so bricking it when I'd stand up in front of this enormous crowd at the Domain in Auckland. I was just like, I can't believe I'm here. This is crazy. The lineup was insane.
2: Peking, and it's going to be Duck was there.
0: Yeah, it's going to be exactly the same in 2027, and we have your tickets every hour on ZM, the Manuka Fuel Symphony Blitz.
2: Anna, you're taking away a double pass, my girl.
3: Amazing, thank you.
0: Have you been to Symphony Festival before?
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2: Ooh la la, what kind of a work conference are you going to?
3: Tourism.
2: Oh, God. Amazing.
0: Yeah. Fun times. Fun times ahead. Yeah, hey, well, that little taster, you're not ready, Anna. You're not ready for how amazing this night is going to be, and you're going to be there. Well done.
3: Amazing. Thank you so much. Can't wait.
0: You're welcome. Auckland Domain, Saturday the 20th of March, 2027. 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We got more tickets next hour.
2: Yeah, when you hear that activator 0800, dial ZM.
0: Stick around. Ella has a bit of a conundrum. Should she be buying a birthday present for a party she's going to? We'll get into it after Tate McRae on ZM.

0: Cray, She's All I Want to Be on ZM with Brian Clint. Clint back next week. Georgia filling in. I saw this thing Chris Parker was talking about on a podcast, and I found it quite interesting, where he, I believe, is calling it boy math, because obviously we know girl math.
1: Yeah, okay.
0: And then apparently there's also boy math.
1: They just had to have their own, didn't they?
0: Yeah, so take a listen.
2: I actually talk about this in my show because I think we have an understanding of how many friends we should have in our life. I love asking my audience, how many friends have you got? All the guys, straight guys, are like, 100? 100?
1: Yeah.
2: And then I'll turn to, like, the guy's girlfriend, I'm like, and she'll be like, 4. And it's like, yeah.
1: That is so true.
0: He's saying that guys just have, like, a different idea of actually how many friends they have. Like, they don't have 100 friends, but in their mind they have 100 friends.
1: That is so true.
0: Or do you think that there's people out there that genuinely have 100 friends? Like, how many friends do you have?
1: I do feel like I have quite a few.
0: Do you think you've got 100 friends?
1: I don't think I've got 100 friends.
0: Producer Claude. Yes. Maybe I'm about to feel really bad about myself.
1: No, this is not what we're intending.
0: How many friends do you have?
3: I think people that I can legitimately say are good friends, 3 or 4.
1: Okay, so are we defining good friends and friends? Because there's a difference.
3: I think, like, wider than that would be friends/acquaintance. Like, they're people that you know and like and hang out with, but not the ones you talk to all the time.
0: When I say friends, I'm talking about people I actually hang out with.
3: Yeah.
0: You know, not just people I'll see at an event and I would be friendly with them. So I'd be like, oh, yeah, they're a friend of mine. But I wouldn't call, like, when I'm answering this question,
3: I'm only best friend, like
0: picturing, like, people I actually call up or text or be like, let's do this.
3: Yeah.
0: How many for you, Georgia, then?
3: Well, go on then.
1: Okay, well, I'm just thinking about my wedding, for example. And
0: How many people did you invite to your wedding?
1: 155.
0: Got 155. We still didn't make the cut.
3: Yeah,
0: producer
3: what?
0: Claude.
3: Not awkward. Your friends, are we?
0: We're not in the 100. We're not in
3: colleagues,
0: the top.
3: Colleagues, I think, is what she calls us.
0: We're not in the top 155.
3: We're probably 156 and 7.
1: Mm. Well, I expect an invite. Mate. Don't you look.
0: Mate, you can't sit over there. You didn't invite me when you invited 155 other people and then say, well, where's my invite to your wedding?
1: What I will say is in the 155, I feel like not many of them were actually family.
0: Like, they were mostly friends.
1: It was mostly friends.
0: God, that's a big wedding.
1: And we did have a few that couldn't come. So then the other people were able to come.
3: So we didn't even make the backup list. I see.
0: So we weren't even.
3: Wow.
0: The ones that got the call up, producer Claude.
3: That's a brutal way to tell us, Georgia.
1: Oh, man, I really sometimes just need to take my thoughts and throw them into the back of the brain.
3: We dug right to the bottom with the people we invited.
0: She punched us in the gut and then she punched us straight in the privates.
1: Some of them that came didn't even meet.
0: Poo-poo. Georgia, most of the people we didn't even like. Cool. Cool, man. Nah, all good.
3: Nah, that feels fine.
0: I feel fine about it. How do you feel, Claude?
3: Happy and comfortable with that. Mm.
0: And you know what? I was tossing up whether to invite you to my wedding.
1: Well, you better toss that away.
0: Mate, it's already gone.
3: Yeah.
0: Okay, should we go to an air break?
1: Are we about to have our first fight? I think
0: I think we're in. It's beautiful.
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7: 0% finance across the range at Gaisley Mitsubishi Wellington. Citybound from the airport, slow approaching Evans Bay Parade. Then eases through the Mount Vic Tunnel, but heavy again around the basin through the Aris Tunnel. And Citybound delays on a Rutherford Street, then on Adelaide Road to the basin. State Highway 2 northbound building at the Noldonga Interchange, then moderate to heavy Silverstream to the Moonshine Bridge. 0% finance on now at Gaisley Mitsubishi. Lending criteria, fees, T's and C's apply. That's traffic.
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21: The odd shower, then mainly fine for Wellington. We've got northwesterly winds dying out, 7 the overnight low. Tomorrow fine and sunny with northerly winds and a high of 14.
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23: In this update, Kiwi actor Sam Neill's cause of death on Monday has been revealed as pneumonia by his long-time representative. A private funeral will be held at his New Zealand farm at an undetermined date. A fight between rival gang members outside Palmerston North District Court this morning has put one person in hospital. One person is in custody with more arrests possible. Mainland poultries, comfortable farmers, are well prepared for bird flu, with lots of work already done to maintain biosecurity to prevent any spread. A beneficiary advocate says a small uptick in numbers of people drawing welfare payments is likely deceptive. She says many people who have lost their job don't qualify for a benefit because they have a partner. The government says we're getting closer to optional digital driver licenses accessible on a phone, with people now being asked to give their input on the design. That's news.
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0: Oh, here we go. Welcome to the Manuka Fuels Festival Symphony Blitz. 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
0: Yes, if you're hanging out for those, I'm going to give you a hint. It's around 4:40?
1: Yeah, 4:40. 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
0: Yeah, and before that, we've also got $400 up for grabs in What's the Plot? We'll do all of that, but we got to do this first, George.
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0: It's an incredible trip. Five-night stay in Vegas with flights, accommodation and a double pass to the iHeartRadio Music Festival. And Olivia, you're in the draw.
2: Oh, my God. Thank you so much. I've been trying to get through for ages.
1: 5 nights in Vegas. Two of them will be at the iHeartRadio Music Festival. What do you reckon you'll do for the other three?
2: Just explore and enjoy the nightlife and everything. It's my 40th the following week. So
0: shut up. Are you serious?
2: It is. So it will be amazing timing.
0: What an incredible 40th to be in Vegas.
2: How good would that be?
0: Really give your 30s the send-off they deserve, right, Olivia?
2: Exactly. That would be so good.
1: Do you reckon sleep will be a part of the routine or nah?
2: May need to a little bit, but not too much.
0: Just the minimum amount. Hey, we're drawing this trip next week, so best of luck, okay?
2: Thank you so much.
0: No worries. That iHeart Music Festival has such an incredible lineup. Everyone from Benson Boone to the Goo Goo Dolls to Weezer. They're all there.
1: That will be epic. Snoop Dogg is the one that I'd be frothing for.
0: Yeah, it's going to be great. Hey, you can get put into the draw for the five-night stand tomorrow with Brooke at 8 a.m. Up next on the show, there's a show from our youth, Georgia, from the millennials' youth that apparently Gen Z have just discovered. And I'm fizzing for this.
1: It's a show that you have been telling producer Ella to watch for a long time and she hasn't listened to you.
0: Well, maybe this is the kick in the pants she needs, because the Gen Zers are loving a show from the millennial youth's past, and we'll tell you what it is after Stella Lefty, Boston, on ZM with Brian Clint, Georgia filling in.

0: With Bree and Clint. Clint away, back next week. I'm excited about this, Georgia.
1: So we grew up watching some of the best TV I think has ever been invented. I will argue that. I will argue that. Claudia would also agree with this because...
2: This is coming from someone that hasn't seen Friends.
0: Come on. How, you can't even call yourself a true millennial if you've never watched Friends.
1: Well, I just know millennials like Friends.
0: What the actual?
1: Millennials like Friends. I understand that.
0: I would argue Friends, because I can hear the Gen X's screaming in the car. I would argue we both own Friends.
2: Yeah, I would agree.
1: Exactly why I don't need to have watched it. Hence why I'm arguing that the millennial lifestyle... Mm-hmm. Had a bunch of really good shows.
0: Oh, we did.
1: Case in point, Gossip Girl, bangers.
0: Yep. What else?
1: Sex in the City.
0: Oh, no, I would argue that's Gen X. Gen X, but I mean, we claimed it as
1: well.
0: On
1: the cusp. Yep. But the most iconic, which I can't believe Gen Z didn't know about.
0: The OC.
1: You can hear and see that show all in one go when you hear that theme song.
0: Iconic. Marissa, Ryan, Seth, Summer. I have been in producer Ella's ear, who's a Gen Zer, asking her, you should watch The OC. I'm telling you, it's great. And she's like, Mom, not for me.
1: Not for me. There's no one about The OC.
0: You said that the Gen Zers have just found The OC and it's become popular
1: again. Yeah, so this is the funny thing, is that obviously... Thanks to movies like Legally Blonde, like Devil Wears Prada, that are all getting prequel sequels. They're getting a bit of a resurgence. People are talking about it, right?
0: Yeah.
1: And with these conversations online of these celebrities being interviewed to talk about these shows, the OC has come up quite a bit as a nostalgic thing. And some of the cast members of these shows have gone, huh? What's that? What's the OC? Never heard of it. And every time I've shaken my head, well, it has been announced... that Gen Zs have been searching for The OC and streaming it, and the numbers in the last 2 weeks have quadrupled.
0: What?
1: In people looking up OC to watch.
0: Oh, that's Seth. What's his last name?
1: Ryan. No.
0: No. It's Seth and Ryan.
1: Seth. Oh, no.
0: Cohen.
1: Seth Cohen and his dad's got eyebrows.
0: Seth and Sandy Cohen's eyebrows. Have a chokehold on the Gen Zers finally.
1: And I thought this would have happened from that TV show that Seth is now in, Nobody Wants This.
0: Yes.
1: And I thought that would have happened because everyone would have been like, who is this heartthrob? Who's this guy? Mm-hmm. But no, it's only happened in the last 2 weeks and I don't know where that's come from. Maybe the fact that Elle is out.
0: Fun fact, the OC. See if you are wanting to rewatch it, because I've rewatched it a bunch of times, and it's just as good every time you rewatch it. It's on Neon all five seasons.
1: Is that all there was? Four seasons?
0: Four or five. It's no more than that.
1: Really?
0: Yeah.
1: Oh, see, I rewatched it not that long ago, and I loved one particular character. Did not like her in the second time I watched it.
0: Okay.
1: And I'm not going to ruin it because, I mean, spoiler alert, can't be doing that all these 25 years on.
0: Yeah, mate, don't spoil the OC for the Gen Zers. I'm currently re-watching One Tree Hill. It's just as good. Highly recommend. Yeah.
1: Has anyone...
0: Nostalgia for days.
1: Has anyone done Dawson's Creek?
0: Nah, see, I never watched that the first time. But I feel like I would like it.
1: I think you would like it.
0: I thought we could ask people this afternoon, what is the TV show that you rewatched and you were like, oh, just as good. Just as good the second, third, fourth, fifth time round.
1: Gossip Girl, because I rewatch it every single year.
0: There you go.
1: That's 100%. You couldn't even get me at the reboot. It wasn't happening.
0: What is the show that you rewatched and nostalgia just hit you right in the face? 0800 dials at M, or you can text us on 9696. We'll do it after Zara Larsson, Midnight Sun on ZM with Bree and Clint.

0: Todd. Earrings on ZM with Bree and Clint. Right now we're talking about the millennial show that was huge back in the 2000s that apparently Gen Zs have just got a chokehold on now.
1: Yeah, the last 2 weeks it's quadrupled in people searching for it on Google, and that is the OC. Marissa. Summer.
0: Ryan. Oh. Damn it.
2: Seth.
1: Sandy.
0: I'm ready?
1: Kirsten. What did I just say?
3: I don't know.
1: And then
0: the whole crew. So we're asking you, what is the show you rewatched and nostalgia just hit you in the face? Let's talk to Rebecca. Hi, Rebecca.
1: Hello, Rebecca.
4: Oh, me. Hello.
1: Hello.
0: What's the show for you, Rebecca, that you rewatched and you were like, oh, just as good?
4: I think Bree's going to agree with me.
0: Yeah, go on.
4: McLeod's Daughters.
1: Oh, that's a goodie.
0: I've rewatched it, I reckon. Oh, I can't even count, multiple times, and it's just as good every time.
4: It was for me, because me and my sister were both equestrians and we were kids.
0: Yes.
4: And so I remember it distinctly. It was 8:30 every Thursday night. The family would watch McLeod's Daughters in the living room.
0: How good. How bloody good.
4: And I still remember Claire dying.
0: Oh, spoilers!
4: Oh, sorry.
0: Nah, you're spot on. It was such a fantastic show. It stood the test of time.
4: Most amazing show I've ever seen.
0: Yep. Yeah, no doubt. But I think the most texts that have come through, Rebecca, are for McLeod's Daughters. Like, there's so many texts of people saying they've rewatched it and they loved it.
4: It was beyond, like, Dawson's Creek and the OC were like your teenage rom-com dramas.
0: Yes.
4: But McLeod's was like,
0: it transcended everything.
1: It did, actually.
4: It was deeper than everything that was on at their time.
0: Oh, it still got Rebecca in a chokehold. Listen, she's hits you right in the feels.
1: You're about to rewatch it again tonight, aren't you?
4: Oh, my God, I am. I'm going to go home and pay for the subscription just so I can watch it again.
0: Say hi to Beth for me, all right? Thanks, Beck.
4: Oh, I will.
1: Thank you.
4: Bye.
0: So good. Another Rebecca's called through. Hi, Rebecca.
5: Hi, guys.
0: What is it for you? What's the show that you rewatched?
5: Buffy the Vampire Slayer.
0: Oh, my God.
1: Oh, do you know what, Rebecca? Yep. Just you saying that's made me think, I don't actually think I've watched it start to finish.
0: Did you not?
5: Oh, you have to.
1: It's been one of those things I dabbled in, maybe a season or two, but never from start to the end.
0: Sarah Michelle Gellar, God, she had, just this energy about her. Like, she was such the it girl of her time, wasn't she?
5: Oh, she sure was. She still is now. I think so.
0: I agree, mate. I agree. There's a lot of text coming through for Buffy the Vampire Slayer, so you're not alone, Rebecca.
5: No, it's the best show ever, and I'm still watching it again.
0: Oh, good. Why not? Just pull it out whenever you need it.
5: Exactly.
0: How bloody good.
1: Do you know what you've just unlocked in my mind, though, that I'm wondering if anyone's texted, and I can't see it so far? Charmed.
0: Oh.
5: Oh, yeah, yeah. Yeah. Oh, that's another one.
0: It's a classic.
1: We're unlocking a lot of these shows.
0: Thanks, Rebecca. We appreciate it. A lot of people texting through Buffy the Vampire Slayer, and a lot of people saying that the CGI was terrible, but it didn't matter. Like, it just was a part of the show.
1: It was. It absolutely was. And I think one of the shows that I think has got everyone in the chokehold still. If you're you can know that that's the Gilmore Girls, no matter what you do. It's the other GG. There's Gilmore Girls, there's Gossip Girl.
0: Yep. GGs.
1: I do wonder if Frankie knows any of these shows. Do you, Frankie?
0: Hi, Frankie.
6: Hi. I've heard of them.
0: You text through quite an interesting text. What was it, Frankie?
6: We were raised conservative Christian and we didn't have TV and we were not allowed to watch movies or listen to secular music.
0: Right.
1: So what... What was the
6: They weren't of the Lord.
0: Right, of course. So none of this would have been like a part of your upbringing. So when did have you watched any of these since?
6: Yeah, my wife is introducing me to 80s and 90s movies like The Labyrinth and things like that. So, yeah.
0: I'm kind of jealous of you, Frankie, that you get to experience all of this now for the first time. What's been your favorites that you've seen?
6: Oh, The Labyrinth for sure and all of Friends.
0: Yeah, we're trying to convince Georgia to watch Friends. Like, how has she not watched it, Frankie?
2: Exactly.
1: Yeah, well, Frankie, that's fair. But hey, I can ask you why you haven't watched a few too. But what I will say is, in terms of TV shows, was Friends the first one that you did watch?
2: Yeah, that and Simpsons, because apparently that was the worst one, so I had to see what it was all about.
0: Oh, don't be watching The Simpsons, Frankie. Awful. Oh, that's so interesting. We appreciate you calling through, Frankie. Yeah.
2: Thank you.
1: And hopefully we can inspire you to watch some of these shows, because there's plenty coming through. Thank you so much, Frankie. Yeah.
0: See you, mate.
2: Thanks so much.
0: We've got heaps coming through. Someone said Grey's Anatomy. It's a commitment, but so good.
1: Well, because it's still going?
0: I think there's like 25 seasons.
1: Has it finished the last season, or are we still going?
0: No, it's still going. They're still making it.
1: But is this like wrap up of all the seasons? I think it is.
0: Might be. Let's go through some of these rapid fire. Someone said, just watch The Mentalist again. I love it. That's House? With Simon Baker, the Aussie guy.
1: Yes. House was a good one.
0: I saw Simon Baker at an IKEA once. I reckon he's about 5'8".
1: Because I towered
0: over him.
1: Why are all actors and actresses so short? It must be part of the criteria.
0: Someone else said Suits.
1: Yeah, this is iconic, this theme song. Do you know what? I actually so just started good. Rewatching this the other day, and it's still... people tapped out after season 3 or 4, but you didn't give it enough.
0: Yeah, great rewatch, Suits. Prison Break, such a banger. I love Prison Break.
1: Yeah, Prison Break, but when they break out second or third time, or just the first?
0: It hooked me in when they're like, and the map of the prison he tattooed to his body. It just hooked me straight in.
1: Oh, my God, you've unlocked Wentworth. Forgot about Wentworth.
0: Oh, Wentworth.
1: Oh, Wentworth.
0: You know what I rewatched recently this year? Orange is the New Black.
1: Never seen it.
0: Oh, my God, watch it.
1: Okay, because it came out the same time good. Wentworth did. It's sort of ish, eh?
0: Yeah.
1: And so I think I was too hooked into Wentworth. I didn't dabble over.
0: Go watch it. Oh. It's fantastic. We'll just get through some of these. The Sopranos.
1: Outrageous Fortune.
0: Brothers and Sisters.
1: Breaking Bad.
0: Great rewatch. There's so many. Dawson's Creek.
1: Oh, Angels nailed it. Sabrina the Teenage Witch.
0: Okay, I think we ended that was one of my all-time favourite shows. The original, not the reboot, with Melissa Joan Hart.
1: Now, this is to see Salem. If you were a true fan. Actually, you might not have had these in Aussie.
0: Yeah.
1: Did you used to get the Sabrina mags?
0: Yeah, I mean, is the Pope Catholic?
1: Oh, I was just checking. Sorry, miss.
0: Hey, stick around. We're going to play What's the Plot, where you could win $400. But first, the new one from Alex Warren. It's called Passenger on ZM.

0: 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And we're going to do this next.
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0: $400 is up for grabs, Georgia, and you're running the show.
2: Yeah, I've got it with scripts, like a full, this is how you play the game script.
0: We should have made Georgia be the one guessing the movie plots.
2: Nah, because I would take the $400 and we need to give that money up. You know, like I wouldn't be like, what?
0: What?
2: I would say, like, if I got them right, I wouldn't give up the money.
0: What, you would take it? You think you win?
2: Yeah.
0: That's not how it works, mate.
2: In my mind, this is how it works.
0: Well, unfortunately, you won't be playing Georgia. You are playing me. And if you want to guess movie plots, and if you think you can do it faster than me, now's the time to call 0800 dials at M. We'll play straight after Clarity Z on ZM with Brian Clint.

0: Clarity on ZM with Bree and Clint. It's time to play What's the Plot?
1: Once upon a time, there was a girl. She was smart, debatable, talented, athletic, not really. But picking a movie title based on just the plot line, that she can do. Bree and Clint's What's the Plot?
0: This is What's the Plot. Clint's away on school holidays, but we continue to play. And today it's worth $400 if you can guess two movie plot lines faster than me.
2: So here's my script I have. I'm going to read out movie plot lines. Buzz in with your name as soon as you think you know it. And don't wait for me to finish and have a guess. The first person with two correct answers wins. Does that sound all right?
0: Yeah, that sounds about spot on. And the person who should be listening is you, Amy. Hi.
3: Hi.
0: $400, that'd be all right to put in the back pocket, wouldn't it?
3: It would be pretty nice.
2: Do you play along every week?
3: I try when I'm listening, yeah, for sure.
2: Okay, this is good. It's a good start. She knows your tactics a little bit.
0: Right, well, best of luck, Amy.
2: So for $400 today, that is your prize money. The theme today, since we're just two besties hanging out in the studio, we're doing buddy movies. Movies about friends.
0: Okay. That's a long list.
2: Long list. Friends that go to each other's weddings, all that kind of jazz. You know how it is.
0: Not your wedding. You didn't invite me. Anyway,
2: so are you ready? Buzzing with your names.
0: I'm over it. I'm fine.
2: So am I. Moving on to the game.
0: Yeah. Let's go.
2: So I just start. Okay. Two academic teenage superstars realize on the eve of their high school graduation that they should have worked less and played more. Determined to never fall short of their peers, the girls set out.
0: Bree, book smart. It's on the tip of my tongue.
2: How do you do that?
0: The people say it's the female Superbad. It's like, you know how obviously in Superbad, it's the two leads are boys, and Booksmart is like the girl version where the two leads are girls, but it's like a similar vibe. It's such a good movie. You should watch it.
2: Have you seen it, Amy?
3: Yeah, I was thinking Superbad. I couldn't remember the girl version.
0: Yeah.
2: All right, well, 1 point to Bree. And we're moving on to the next one. Two inseparable best friends learn of their 10-year high school reunion.
0: Bree. Michelle and Romy's high school reunion.
2: Technicality would have not got you that. Romy and Michelle's high school reunion.
0: Come on.
2: But whatever. Are we letting it slide, Amy?
0: Amy's like, no.
3: Maybe. Do I get to keep playing if she didn't get it?
2: Yes. No. Yes.
0: We can keep playing. I'm happy to keep playing.

0: we'll play again.
1: Okay, we'll play again. Here's your chance, Amy. So lock in. A man preparing for his wedding realizes that despite having a loving fiance and a successful life. I don't know why I'm so disappointed.
0: Oh, it's just gone out of my brain.
1: 3, 2, 1.
0: Nah. Go on, Amy.
1: Amy, you get a shot. Do you want me to keep reading?
2: Yeah, read it. Keep going.
1: I'll start again. A man preparing for his wedding realizes that despite having a loving fiance and a successful life, he doesn't have a close male friend to be his best man. He sets out to...
2: Oh, I know it.
0: Buzz in, Amy.
1: Buzz in.
2: Amy.
1: What is it?
2: I Love You, Man.
0: I haven't seen it. So well done, Amy.
1: Have you not seen I Love You, Man?
0: I haven't seen it.
1: Okay. Well, do we keep playing now that Amy's... Okay, Amy's on the board. All right, here we go. A broke, failed baker struggling to get
0: by. Bridesmaids.
1: For the win.
0: Sorry, Amy.
1: That was too easy, that one.
0: You nearly had me, though. I was on the ropes, and it was just in the clutch. Bridesmaids, one of my all-time favourites. Hey, we've got a consolation prize of 50 KFC chicken dollars for you.
2: Oh, thank you.
1: Hey, thanks for playing, Amy, a legend. Try again next time.
2: Cheers.
0: All right, that's it. Another game done and dusted. Amy sounded so disappointed.
1: She did,
0: she
1: actually.
0: She played so well, but I did win fair and square in the end. We gave her the best shot of
1: We actually did, because the Romy and Michelle, I wasn't going to let slide, but that's whatever.
0: No, I understand.
1: Yeah.
0: I understand.
1: It's just the competitiveness coming out, you know?
0: Hey, we're going to give away some more tickets to Synthony, so stick around. We'll do it next.
3: This, are you ready? Is the best.
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7: 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Get it fixed with Hornet Roofing. And it's moderate through the Mount Vic Tunnel city bound, then heavy around the basin through the Aris Tunnel. Also heavy delays are city bound along Rutherford Street, then on Adelaide Road to the basin. On State Highway 2 northbound, it's heavy at the Nauranga Interchange, then again from Manor Park to the Moonshine Bridge. Eastern Hutt Road, heavy northbound approaching Ferguson Drive. For leaky roofs, repairs and more, get your roof sorted this winter with Hornet Roofing. That's traffic.
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0: it, I Knew You on ZM with Brian Clint. 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
0: Back and better than ever, and we're giving away tickets every hour today, and we've got another double pass, Georgia.
2: And today it is going to Lauren. Congratulations, Lauren.
0: Well done.
3: Oh my God, I'm so excited.
0: Have you been to Symphony Festival before?
3: Yeah, we went last year.
0: How bloody good is it?
3: So good. Amazing.
2: Do you know what I love hearing is that anyone who's got on today that's been before has hyped up how much it is. So this is the cool thing about not even needing to know the lineup because of how epic the Symphony show is.
0: Lauren, I need to know from you, are you someone that's up front in the crowd moshing, or are you the ones that are laid back on a picnic blanket out the back?
3: Up on shoulders, Jamie.
0: I like that vibe, Lauren. And that's going to be you next year, March 20, in the Auckland Domain. Well done.
3: Awesome. Thank you so much.
0: You are very welcome.
2: Next chance to win next hour when the activator goes off.
0: Yes, tickets on sale at symphony.com. Up next on the show, bit of a conundrum. Do you buy a birthday present if you're going to a birthday party?
2: You want an answer now or next?
0: I mean, it seems pretty self-explanatory, but we'll get into the details after Benson Boone. Beautiful Things on ZM with Brian Clint.

0: Beautiful Things, Benson Boone on ZM with Brian Clint. Producer Ella is going to a birthday party. When is it? Is it this weekend?
1: Yeah, Saturday, I believe.
0: Okay. And you asked us before the show, you said, I'm going to this birthday party on the weekend. Do I need to take a present?
1: Well, I just don't know if you do presents kind of when you get older. It's a 30th birthday party, now, so it is a big birthday.
2: That's
1: so it is
2: where you got me, the 30th.
0: It's a milestone.
1: But we're not like close. We're mutual friends, see each other, and we're like, hey, how are you?
0: But you got invited to the 30th birthday, though.
1: Yeah, which is awesome. So my mom was like, we need to get a present.
0: And I
1: was
0: like, wait, is your mom going too?
1: Yeah.
0: Okay.
1: Yeah.
0: So who is this person to you guys? Like, is it like a family friend?
1: Yes. Yeah.
0: Gotcha. Okay.
1: What do you think?
2: I reckon if your mum's going,
1: yeah,
2: you just all go in together.
1: That's what she suggested. And I was like, oh, question. I haven't even thought about it.
0: Producer Claude has...
3: I just feel like the most important thing with this is, like, where is it? Because if it's at someone's house, that feels pretty obvious that, yes, you buy them a present.
0: But really?
3: Yeah. It's like if you're going to a nightclub, for example, I would say no, because then they have to carry it.
1: Yeah, true.
0: Why did I bloody bring you a present when you turned 30 then
3: it was at a
0: nightclub?
3: No, that's a bar. Bar feels different. Like, if
0: what
3: you're doing...
0: the hell?
3: Nightclub means you're going somewhere else, right? And then you have to carry gifts with you.
0: Wait, we went to a nightclub after your birthday.
3: Yeah, but that wasn't part of the plan. And I was staying at a hotel right next
1: you went
3: door,
1: to a hotel.
3: You know, it was all planned.
2: This is just Claude getting out of the future presents that she might have to buy.
0: True,
2: if you're going to
0: that 30th.
3: Or you do that thing where you're like, I got you something, but I'll give it to you a different time.
2: I always do that.
3: And then you never do.
0: God, I hate when people do that.
3: I'm still owed so many presents from high school.
0: I'd rather
3: in the mail.
0: Yeah, I'd rather
2: someone.
0: I didn't buy you something. Sorry.
3: Yeah, sorry, but I'm here.
0: I reckon this is a pretty clean cut one for me. I don't need to know where it is or what's happening. I think it's a bottle of alcohol.
3: But you can't bring that into a bar.
2: You can if it's in a
1: bag.
2: If it's in a gift bag.
3: Ooh, okay.
0: With you a little bow. Can you? And what if I'm drinking it from the gift bag?
3: Exactly.
1: That's a loophole. I'm going to try
3: with a long
1: that.
3: Straw.
0: So I'm like, nah, haven't taken it out of the bag.
1: Mm. It looks like a nice outside bar.
3: Okay.
1: Pretty laxed, I would assume.
0: Bottle of champagne.
1: What else? I don't know if they drink.
0: Oh, really?
2: Oh, see, I was going to say a voucher, but I already know the backlash I'm going to get.
1: Yeah, Brie hates a voucher.
2: I know. Already know.
1: It's Chemist Warehouse voucher.
0: Oh, see, I would be on board for that. I love Chemist Warehouse.
1: There you go. Could do that.
0: Yeah. Oh, I mean,
1: flowers? No.
3: Flowers
2: is actually a good one. Because it's also, there's flowers you can get and you can go to those local dairies and get a good bouquet of flowers and no one knows where it's from.
3: And
2: it probably
3: nice
2: costs you $30.
3: For someone that you're not super close with, they're like quite nice because you don't need to know much about them.
0: I have to step in. I think a no to flowers.
3: What?
0: Nah. I'd rather nothing.
3: Explain yourself.
0: I'd rather
2: what's
0: nothing.
2: Up with that?
0: I just, I don't know.
3: Is it because there's not enough thought, like it's not personal enough?
1: I love flowers though. That's my love language.
0: I actually,
1: flowers. Yeah.
0: Here's my hot tip, because flowers I think are a little bit wasteful sometimes.
1: Mm-hmm.
0: I do love flowers, but here's my hot tip. If you're buying flowers, buy a dried bouquet of flowers. It's honestly, I have started buying them for my fiancé. Because she loves flowers. And the last one that I bought her 4 months ago still looked like exactly the same the day I bought them.
1: Yeah, right.
0: Or are they a bit old woman?
2: No, well, this is...
0: Is that what you guys are all thinking?
3: I'm
0: trying
3: to say, but same. If someone got me dried flowers, I would do the, thanks.
0: They're so pretty.
3: They're just going to gather dust.
2: The thing I also thought is you've not seen them at their peak. Like, for example, I've dried my wedding bouquet and now it looks cool, but that wedding bouquet told a story. I know I've seen them at their peak.
0: Bloody semantics with you women, I'll tell you.
1: I might just get him a card.
2: No, a card is a waste of time.
0: Nah, you know what?
2: I love a card.
0: And money.
2: Yeah.
0: Card and money.
1: Card and $100.
3: Oh, they're generous.
0: See, I'd be stoked.
1: Yeah, if I'm going in with my mum. Mum can pay 60.
0: No, your mum buys... You buy the card, your mum puts the hundy in.
1: Yeah, perfect. Done and dusted. Thanks, ladies.
4: If you've been before, you know. 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
6: Get your blood buddies together. Donate blood or plasma today. Citybound from the airport through the Mount Vic Tunnel. Heavy from Evans Bay. It does ease a bit, though, through the Mount Vic Tunnel. The urban motorway northbound moderate from Aotea Key. Then State Highway 2 heavy at the Nauranga Interchange. Again, Dows to Melling and from Manor Park to the Moonshine Bridge. Southbound heavy at Silverstream. Then again from Petone. And Eastern Hutt Road slow northbound from Stokes Valley. Friends and whānau, get together to give blood. Book at nzblood.co.nz.
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17: It's crunch time. 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
19: The odd shower, then mainly fine for Wellington. We've got northwesterly winds dying out, 7 the overnight low. Tomorrow fine and sunny with northerly winds and a high of 14.
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20: In this update, defence is the best offence for stopping bird flu spreading to domestic fowls. The virus has been spreading globally and is usually fatal for birds, but carries low risk to human health. An infected brown skua found on Wellington's Petone beach is our only detected case. The Greens say the party is backing workers. It's made an election pledge to make union membership automatic, meeting a call from the Council of Trade Unions. A welfare advocate is mostly blaming the weak labour market for a rise in beneficiaries. Latest MSD data shows a 1.9% year-on-year increase in people receiving the main benefit, with a slight increase of 0.2% for the working age population. A former ACT Party president has been sentenced to an extra 18 months in prison for a third sex offence from the 1990s. Tim Jago is already serving 2.5 years for sexually abusing two males. That is news.
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0: Yes, good afternoon. Show is brought to you by KFC. This is exciting because the KFC Double Down is back for a limited time only. So get in there, try it with the gravy dip. Hell yeah.
23: Yeah, you lather that gravy all over that bad boy.
0: You good?
23: Yeah, I'm good. I just had a moment. Honestly, something happened.
0: You went to a different place.
23: I really did.
0: Up next on the show, also, we are giving away more tickets to Synthody Festival.
23: We've got two more chances to win. So when you hear the activators, 0800-ZM, and you could win.
0: Yes, next on the show, though, want to talk about how you split the bills in your relationship. They tell us don't talk about politics, don't talk about money, don't talk about religion. We're going to talk about money next.
23: Intimacy.
0: Why not?
23: Oh, isn't that up there with don't talk about money?
0: Is it?
23: Is it?
0: Well, that's right. No, the three big ones, right? Money.
23: Intimacy.
0: No. Money, religion, politics. Am I right, producer
23: Claude? Religion doesn't even come into mine.
1: It's number four.
23: Religion is number four.
1: Oh.
23: Right.
1: What number do you think intimacy is?
23: Like two, three?
1: Wow, okay. No, maybe not at work.
0: Lights on or off?
23: Oh, it depends on the day and also how confident I'm feeling about myself.
0: You're fine to talk about it. We won't talk about that, but we will talk about splitting the bills, and we'll do it after Ariana Grande. Hate That I Made You Love Me on ZM with Brian Clint.

0: latest one from Ariana Grande. It's called Hate That I Made You Love Me on ZM with Brian Clint. Clint back next week. But Georgia, I want to know, in your relationship, how do you guys split the bills?
1: We don't.
0: What do you mean?
1: It's just all goes on the credit card, pretty much.
0: Wait, so you're telling me everything, all the money goes into one account?
1: Yep.
0: And then everything is paid for from that joint account.
1: Essentially. So, like, it all gets paid into the one account and then it splits into bills and then it splits into, I mean, what we have to spend each for that week, say.
0: But what about fun money?
1: Well, the fun money, like, I'll get transferred an amount for fun money.
0: So you get transferred the same amount
1: the
0: of fun
1: same
0: money.
1: Amount.
0: How much do you get transferred for fun money?
1: It depends on the week. It depends on how sneaky I'm trying to be.
0: Because you have a problem with online shopping.
1: Well, this is the thing. So sometimes if I don't spend money that week, I'll put less in the next because I've still got leftover. But then if I spend more, I'll then put a little bit more in the next week. This is a trick. I don't know. Actually, you're outing me. I don't know if Haim knows this.
0: Mate, I didn't say anything. You outed yourself.
1: I don't know.
0: Well, let me tell you that according to what I'm about to tell you next, there might be a better way.
1: Okay.
0: There might be a better way that is better for your relationship. So hear me out. I saw this online and I actually feel like this is a great idea. So this guy is talking about how couples split the bills in the relationship. And he said that there's different ways that he believes causes more resentment towards each other when it comes to money. Right? Mm-hmm. Are you following?
1: I'm following.
0: So he's got four different ways and from four to one. So fourth is the worst and one is the best. Do you want to hear the different ways you should be splitting the bills?
1: Absolutely.
0: Okay, so the fourth one is this.
2: Four is straight 50-50. Every bill split down the middle. Problem is you probably don't earn the same amount, so every expense hits the lower earner harder.
0: So he said he believes this causes quite a lot of resentment in a relationship when it's split down the middle, 50-50, especially when there's always going to be one person that's earning more.
1: And it does, you're right, the resentment piece of that, like people over time will feel like they can't keep up. And they're constantly like, okay, I'm putting in 50% of mine, but that is nothing compared to them.
0: And it builds resentment, right? Okay, let's listen to the next one.
2: Three is splitting proportionally by income. So if you earn 40% of the household, you cover 40% of the bill. This is fairer on paper, but the higher earner still ends up with more leftover cash. So the bills are fair, but the lifestyle you get with your disposable income isn't.
1: I get that.
0: So it's still kind of, it's skewed towards the person who earns more money still.
1: Because they're going to have more to play with at the end of the day still.
0: Exactly. Let's listen to the second.
2: Two is going fully joint. One account where every dollar goes in, all the money comes out of the one account. This kills that whole who makes more, who pays for fight. But the only catch is nobody has money that's truly their own. And my wife and I found that really weird when it came to buying each other gifts and paying for it out of the same account.
1: Oh, I don't even think about that part.
0: Yeah, so that's how you and your husband do it. It's just all in the same account.
1: And then basically anything we do just goes on the credit card.
0: So hear me out.
1: Okay.
0: So I know you're like, nah, don't even care. That's how we do it. But there could be a better way, Georgia.
1: I'm just listening to the advice of my banking husband.
0: Oh. So he's running the show, is he? He's running the show in your household.
1: Honestly, sometimes some of those words went money chat straight out of my head.
0: So this is what this guy believes is the best way to split the bills in a relationship. Take a listen.
2: Which is why number one is 95% joint. All our income lands in one account, and that covers our needs, our investing. Then 5% gets split 50-50 into our own personal account. And that's the money that we each get to spend however we want.
1: That's kind of what we do.
0: Yeah, well, like how you were saying, I feel like that is how you do it.
1: That is how we do it.
0: Now listening to it.
1: Yeah.
0: So you put all the money into the joint account. Your money, your husband's money, all the money goes in and then you work out what 5% of that full amount is. Let's say it's a fortnight.
1: Yeah.
0: And then the 5% gets split 50-50 and you're allowed to do whatever you want with your half of the 5%.
1: That's pretty much what we do.
0: Yeah.
1: And every Thursday you get paid it and it's great for the weekend.
0: What if you spend it too early though? Are you allowed to ask your partner, hey, can I have some of your 5%?
1: You do.
0: No. I've already spent mine.
1: But that's when I go, when I'm with them, I'm like, you can pay, like, your fun money will pay for this one. Your fun money. And that's how I get out of it. You're sharing coffees today.
0: I see what's happening. Because a friend of mine, you know what he used to do? This is a true story. A friend of mine, so they had a joint account. All the money went into this one account and they paid everything from that account. And so one of his jobs in the relationship was the grocery shopping. So he'd go down to the grocery shop. He'd do the shop for the week, and then at the end of the shop, you know, all the groceries go through, bip, bip, bip, bip, and at the end they go, do you want any cash out? You know how they ask that sometimes? And he would go, oh, yeah, an extra 100. And so he would always put an extra 100 within the grocery shop, but his missus couldn't see that because it just looked like it was a part of the grocery.
1: Now, that's dodgy dealings.
0: Yeah.
1: That's dodgy.
0: And that was his fun money.
1: That's bad.
0: He got away with it for years.
1: Just do what I do sometimes and sell your stuff to get the extra money.
0: Oh, yep. What, do you have a garage sale out the front? Your husband's like, yeah, you better sell some stuff. You've spent all your fun money. I thought we could ask people, to be honest, this afternoon about how you split the bills in your relationship.
1: Because what do you do?
0: We're kind of like, my money's my money, her money's her money. But now, obviously, that baby's about to be on the way.
1: Yes.
0: It's just all in one account.
1: Yeah.
0: Yeah.
1: And so it took, because I know people have different stages for this. Like some people are like, oh, no, we're married and we're still separate. That's going to stay separate forever.
0: Which, no, that's not how we see it. I think, like, because we haven't got married yet and, like, to be honest, like, with bills, it's mostly 50-50, but then, like, I'll buy some bigger purchases and then she'll buy some stuff. Like, it's kind of all comes out in the wash.
1: Yeah, it does. Everything kind of comes out in the wash eventually too, if you've worked it out, because it's when you haven't worked it out and done it properly and had the discussions that the stuff gets a bit airy-fairy.
0: Yeah. Yeah, exactly. Well, we want to know from you, what's the go in your relationship? How do you split the bills? 0800 dials at M. We'd love for you to be honest, and we'll get to it after Pink Panther's Stateside with Zara Larsson on ZM.

0: A couple of minutes on ZM with Bree and Clint. Right now we're talking about splitting the bills. I came across this guy who I found it quite insightful, where he was talking about different ways that couples can split their bills in relationships. Should we go through real quick what he said? He said, like, there's, you can split 50-50 down the middle, which he believes does create some resentment in certain relationships, like depending if someone earns more money. Then you've got splitting proportionally by income. So if you earn 40% of the household, then you contribute 40% of the bills and so on. And then you've got the second one, which is fully joint, where everything goes into one account and then everything is paid from that account. And then the last one, which he thinks is the best. So 95% is joint, so all the money goes into the joint account, and then 5% is taken out and split down 50-50 for each person. That's their fun money.
1: Which makes quite a lot of sense if you are someone who, you know, feels sometimes, because this happens not just in relationships but also in friend groups where you've got that, like, you're going out for dinner and people are like, I can't go there. I don't quite have enough money, but I don't want to miss out.
0: That much.
1: Yeah, it kind of helps with that sort of thing within a relationship, which can actually cause a lot of resentment. But I want to hear from Anonymous. Anonymous, how do you split the bills?
2: Okay, so we split the bills by our incomes go into our own personal account.
0: Okay.
2: We have an automatic payment of a certain amount each that goes into the joint account.
0: Which is the same? Amount?
2: It's the same. Yep. No, because my husband has always said, I earn more than you. I always will, so I'll put more in.
0: Okay.
2: So he pretty much covers the mortgage. I put in and cover all of the household bills and expenses. And if it needs to be topped up, he tops it up. We have our own savings account, which we kind of pull on if we need to.
0: Uh-huh.
2: Plus, we have our own fun money, and it works.
0: Yeah, and then you're not, like, at each other for, like, you know, if you want to buy a nice top or if you want to go out for dinner with your girlfriends or whatever, he's not on your back because that's your money. You can do what you want with it.
2: Exactly. If he knew how much it cost to get my hair done, he would bitch and moan.
0: Anonymous, I love it. Thanks for calling
2: through. If he knew how much I spent on pants recently, he would probably crucify me.
0: The amount of times, Anonymous, I saw my mum lie to my dad about how much something is worth, and my dad, being a farmer, would just believe her. He'd be like, oh, a pair of shoes, they cost $20. I'll believe it.
2: Yeah, and I bet Mama Di does the same thing as me. Puts it in the wardrobe, pulls it out, wears it, and the husband goes, oh, is that new? No, I've just been cleaning out the wardrobe and I just found it.
0: Mate, I had it. Have you been in my parents' house? That's exactly what happens.
1: It's either that or she does what Bree and I do and we just hide it in the car for a wee while.
0: Yeah, just, you know.
2: I've done that too.
0: The cooling off period in the car, Anonymous. You know what we're talking about.
2: And then you pull the slider across so he can't see in the tinted window. So he's jumping in the boot.
0: I love it. Thanks, Anonymous.
1: The tricks us girls have, eh?
0: Let's talk to Sarah. Good afternoon, Sarah.
3: Hey, how are you?
0: Good, thanks. How are you splitting the bills in your relationship?
3: So we split them 70-30.
0: Okay, 70-30, and why, how, who, where?
3: My partner pays 70, I pay 30.
0: Oh, how good.
3: He earns substantially more than me.
0: Okay.
3: So he contributes more, but he also has company phone, company car that he doesn't have to pay expenses for, whereas I have my own phone bill.
0: Yeah, gotcha.
3: Own car insurance, loan on the car, etc.
0: Yeah,
3: I also pay for the dog's food that we have. I also pay for, like, the homely bits. So if something needs replacing around the home, I'll pay for that as well.
0: Yeah, right.
3: So,
0: and it works for your guys' relationship, like your setup.
3: Yeah, I'm like the homemaker, but I still work.
1: And because that's the kind of stuff that makes you feel good, right? When you can have a beautiful home, like the stuff around you inside the home, like you have contributed to the aesthetics, right? I get that.
3: Yeah, I make the house the home and he just contributes financially to it, really.
0: Sarah, you're doing the most and we love that for you.
3: Yeah, it's great. I do all the cooking, cleaning. Oh, he just gives me the money.
0: Whoa! God, he's got it good, Sarah. I'm not going to lie. He's got it bloody good. But it sounds like he knows he's got it good.
3: Absolutely, he does.
1: Oh, that's a good thing. That's a bonus, Sarah.
0: There you go. Thanks for calling through. A lot of texts coming through on this. Someone said, why would you have separate accounts when you're married? Once you get married, you're basically one person. My money is her money, and her money is also her money.
1: That's my motto. Have you been in my house?
0: I love that text. That's so good.
1: Gina has messaged, husband and I had separate finances until we got married and bought a house. Now we get paid alternating weeks into our mortgage account and send out a set amount to our living expenses, you know, petrol, groceries, all that kind of jazz. And then we get a $400 allowance each fortnight per person.
0: Ah, kind of good that they get their pays alternating fortnights, isn't it?
1: Yeah, I actually think that's what Haim and I are. My husband, Haim, I think he's every Wednesday and I'm every other Friday.
0: Because then you're never, because I'm, God, I remember like my single days, the last week, you know, the first week was always like, I'm rich and you're living your best life and you're going out for dinners and drinks. And then the second week, you're like 2 minute noodles.
1: Oh, we used to get paid here monthly.
0: That's right. It was awful.
1: And trying to ration that out was like you were hoping there were freebies around office.
0: Yeah. You're like, what can I eat for free?
1: A packet of Tim Tams.
0: Someone says, my partner earns nearly twice as much as me, so he covers all the house bills and I cover our daughter's preschool, groceries and fun money. I'm terrible with money though, so my pay goes into the joint account so he can see where my money's going. Also, it was my birthday on Monday and we had a birthday curry for dinner. Sound the alarm. Have we got it? Been waiting all week to sound the birthday curry alarm.
1: We haven't had one, eh?
0: We had a birthday
1: birthday banger on Tuesday, but they weren't having curry.
0: Yeah. Any more? We've got a couple more texts that have come through.
1: So someone says the easiest way is to just not get into a relationship and just live with your dog. I earn all the money and spend it all on her.
0: Yeah, but I always say to my dogs, they're bloody freeloaders. I'm like, when are you guys going to start paying for some stuff?
1: They need to do modelling, actually.
0: Yeah, that's true. Get them into doggy modelling. Hey, speaking of birthdays, we're going to do Birthday Banger next. Number one song when you turn 16. If you've always wanted to know what yours is, especially if your birthday is today, and if you're having a birthday curry, so we can sound the birthday curry alarm again, we'd love to hear from you. 0800 dials at M. We'll do them after Tempest City, Self-Aware, on ZM with Brian Clint.

0: on ZM with Brian Clint. Clint back next week. Georgia, we're going to do Birthday Banger.
1: Brian Clint. All I want for my birthday is a Birthday Banger.
0: Your Birthday Banger is the number one song when you turn 16. We figure out three of them, G, and then we'll play our favourite. So far, we've agreed.
2: Oh, yeah, it was a shoo in the last couple of days.
0: I feel like we've agreed every day so far. Today, we might disagree.
2: We might. Oh, yeah, I get the vibe we're going to.
0: Okay, who's up first?
2: Okay, so first we have Katrina. Hello, Katrina.
0: Hi, Katrina.
3: Hi. Hi.
0: How's your day been, mate?
3: Oh, it's been great. Yeah, pretty good.
0: I heard it's your birthday today, Katrina.
3: Yeah, it is.
2: Mate, oh, happy birthday.
0: Happy birthday. Have you got any gifts yet?
3: No, not yet. Waiting for those.
0: So I need to ask you, Katrina. Have you had a birthday curry today, or are you having it for dinner tonight?
3: No, I should, though. That's a really good idea.
0: Just a suggestion. I don't know what curry you're into, but any curry counts for a birthday curry, all right?
3: Okay, I'll give that a thought, yeah.
0: What is the year that you were born?
3: 1991.
0: All right, that means you were 16 in 2007. And on your 16th birthday, Katrina, this was number one.
2: Girls, cry your heart out. Love that song.
0: Fergie, what do you reckon, Kat?
3: Oh, yeah, it's sort of a banger, I reckon.
0: Oh, it's a stone cold banger from Fergie.
2: Windows down, cranked all the way up.
0: I cried many times to this song.
2: The big girls, they don't cry, though.
0: Not anymore.
2: Not anymore.
0: Right, that's pretty good, Katrina. Let's see what else we get, though. Let's talk to Cameron. Hi, Cameron.
4: Hi.
2: Hello, mate.
0: You're going to do your mum's birthday banger, mate.
4: Yes.
0: All right.
4: Yes.
0: Cameron, tell me, Cam, what is mum's birthday?
4: 12th of October. 1988.
0: Well done, Cam. You nailed that. That means mum was 16 in 2004.

0: Look out. Mum remembers that one.
1: That brings back memories.
2: What does Cameron reckon of that one? You into it, Cameron?
3: No.
1: No, come on.
0: Cam, not keen. Mum, very keen.
3: I do reckon it's good, though.
0: Yep.
2: Okay.
0: I'm with you, Cam. I like it. Sierra's goodies, very good. Okay, we got one more to do. Let's talk to Gemma. G'day, Gemma.
4: Hi.
0: What have you been doing today, Gem?
4: Just hanging out with friends, celebrating my birthday.
0: It's your birthday.
2: Happy birthday.
4: Thanks.
0: Have you had a good day?
4: Yeah, pretty good. Pretty good. Yeah.
0: Can you take me through what you've eaten today?
4: Oh, wow. I didn't have breakfast.
0: Okay.
4: But,
0: most important meal of the day, Gemma.
4: Yeah, I know, right? Mother-in-law took me out for lunch, so okay. I had a lovely chicken burger and fries.
0: Okay. And dinner?
4: And

0: Dinner, well, I'm pretty keen for a curry.
1: Birthday curry.
2: Go Gemma.
3: Get that chicken tikka masala.
4: Yeah, what is your go-to curry?
0: I like a belty.
4: What's a belty?
0: It's just a bit more savoury than, the butter chicken type,
3: I'm keen for that.
4: I don't think I've ever had that. Delicious.
3: God, Gemma. You've made my day sounding your birthday curry alarm. We appreciate you.
0: No worries.
3: What year are we talking, Jim?
0: 1984.
3: All right, that means you were 16 in the

0: pleasure. I'm out of love, Gemma. You got to be happy.
1: Yeah, absolutely. It is being asked for sure.
0: Gemma, you got my vote, the birthday curry girl, and you got Anastasia. I'm voting for you.
1: Yay.
0: What do you reckon, Georgia?
2: This might be where I disagree.
0: Oh.
2: Gemma, I don't mean to ruin your birthday.
0: No, you ruined it now.
2: We do have another birthday.
0: Yes.
2: And I think I'm going with Big Girls Don't Cry.
0: Are you?
2: Mm.
0: Okay, that means we go to producer Claude for the deciding vote. Everything's on the table. What do you reckon, Claude?
3: Veto everything Georgia just said. It's Anastasia all the way, baby. Come on.
2: You would do that to me, wouldn't you?
3: Yeah, because it's the better choice.
0: It's the right choice. Gemma, happy birthday for today. Here's our present to you. We're going to play your song. Well done.
1: Amazing. Thank you.
0: You enjoy
2: happy
0: that
2: birthday.
0: Curry.
1: I will.
0: Anastasia, I'm out of love. Your birthday banger for a Thursday on ZM.

0: That is your birthday bang. Oh, it kind of just finishes.
1: It did. See ya.
0: See you later. Anastasia, I'm out of love. Hell yeah. The right choice for Gemma for her birthday and her birthday curry tonight.
1: Yeah, so she kind of, she needed to win that. I get you.
0: It swayed me. Like, she made my day by sounding the birthday curry alarm, and so I had to give it to her.
1: But how good would have... How good would that have been? I hope you know how good that would have been.
0: The different vibe of you and I today. Like, I'm just, like, up here and you're just down here. I like it, though. Yin to my yang. Hey, we should give away some more Symphony tickets.
1: Yeah, I reckon, and I reckon we should do it now.
0: Okay, let's do it.
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3: 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In the urban motorway city bound, the tail for the Terrace Tunnel back to Bowen, northbound moderate from Aotea Key. In State Highway 2, heavy at the Nauranga Interchange, again from Manor Park to the Moonshine Bridge. Southbound heavy approaching Silverstream, then moderate to heavy from Petone. Eastern Hutt Road, heavy northbound from Stokes Valley. And on State Highway 1, northbound heavy through Johnsonville. 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
5: 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We've got one more double pass to give away.
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5: Okay, there's your hot tip. Stick around. We're going to put Ella to the test next.

0: Spyro, Material Lover on ZM with Brian Clint. Now, look, a few weeks ago, producer Claude, you brought this to our attention that producer Ella has gotten worse and worse over time as being the late person of the show.
1: She is the late person, but I feel like there's a misunderstanding maybe about expectations around timing.
0: I would agree. Because what was the chat? We were asking Ella, if you get given a time to hang out, let's say it was when I invited you guys over to my house, is that the time you're going to turn up? And Ella said, nah, that's not the time that I'm going to turn up.
2: It's a chill hangout. My understanding was from this time onwards, whenever you want. Turns out I was very much wrong. You guys want me to be there.
3: Wait, did
2: right
3: you have
2: on
3: something
2: time.
3: Planned, though?
1: No, it was just a hangout at Bree's house. And we were like, cool, get there at 7. And Ella got there at 8. But like,
3: what were you doing? You weren't doing anything at 7, though?
1: No, we were hanging out. But we were going to hang out together.
0: Oh, are you with Ella on this?
3: I might be. Just because I'm not part of it, so I'm coming from an outside perspective.
0: You know? Yeah. Yeah, okay.
3: If you don't have anything planned at that time, yeah, you're all good to come in, eh?
2: Thanks.
0: I've got a scenario. I completely disagree with you guys, by the way.
1: Oh, we know.
0: I feel like if a time is like set, especially if it's a small group, if it's a large group, if it's like 20 people, then I'm like, yeah, you can turn up later. But there was like 4 of us. So Ella not being there, like, affected the hangs.
3: And it's 7 o'clock. It is late too. It's not like if 3 in the afternoon and then she comes at 4, because I feel like you don't really notice much of that. So I kind of get that.
0: I've got a scenario, Ella, that I want to put to you. And it's a debate that's happening online about who's in the wrong. So here's the situation. A girl made an appointment to get her hair cut and she's turned up late and the hairdresser has said that she'll need to rebook because she's too late now. Do you get what I'm saying?
3: Mm-hmm.
0: Let's take a listen.
4: Just went to go get my hair cut. My hair's not cut, and I will be writing a 1-star review for this place.
5: The day of the appointment comes around, and I get in my car, I put in the place, and it says 11:04 is my ETA. My appointment was at 11. At the latest, it was 11:16 that I was in her chair. Not that that matters, you would think. I show her the inspo picture, and then she's like, I'm going to be honest with you. I don't think I can cut your hair in 1:15. Like, she doesn't want to rush it. And then she's like, and that's not fair to my other client at 12:30. I don't know what to say to that. And so she says, I'm going to have you come back tomorrow.
0: What do we think? What do we think? Who's in the wrong? The woman who turned up 16 minutes late to her appointment, or the hairdresser who said, I'm sorry, I can't cut your hair now. I don't want to be rushed.
3: I do think the woman who was late. And the reason being is because obviously you can't account for the time being wrong and you were late in there. But also, if she did a half-ass job on your hair, you would also be the first to complain.
0: The nerve of the girl that turned up late and then the nerve of her to say she was going to write a 1-star review, it boils my blood.
3: Yeah.
0: It boils. You were late.
3: I'm so with you on that, Brie. What are you guys thinking?
1: Yeah, there's a bit that I cut out of that audio too where she was just like, I don't get it. Like, people are late all the time. The next person can just wait.
3: Oh no.
0: It's showing disrespect that it means that your time is more valuable than another person's time.
1: Yeah, then it will push the whole day back. If like 11 o'clock's quite early still, there'll be a few people still to go. It'll push everyone back.
3: Yeah. And also, a lot of these places have a rule if you're not there within 10, 15 minutes, they do have a right to cancel
1: it. They still charge you.
3: Like, my nail place will charge me 50% of my bill.
0: Really? 50%?
3: Mm-hmm. If I'm not there.
0: Yeah.
2: No, I get it. I get it when there's an appointment sort of structure to it and there's, you know, people, you know, at 12:30, like she said.
0: Okay, what if next time we hang out, I organise another hangout that's after you. So technically, it's
2: what
0: like...
2: What the heck are you doing organising a hangout at 11 o'clock at night?
1: No.
2: You I'll crazy organize, cat.
0: What if I say I'm going to hang out with you from 3 o'clock to 6 o'clock?
2: Sure.
0: But then I've organised some other friends to hang out with, like I'm going to dinner.
2: You're just kicking me out. You go, oh, time's up. See you, mate.
0: No, you're missing your window then.
2: Oh, well.
1: She doesn't want to hang out with you anymore anyway.
0: To be honest, I don't really want to hang out with me now either.
1: Done and dusted.
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12: The best podcasts are on the free iHeart app. And citybound from the airport through the Mount Vic Tunnel, moderate to heavy in patches from Evans Bay. On the urban motorway citybound, the tail back to Bowen. Northbound, light to moderate from Aotearoa. State Highway 2 is then heavy at the Ngauranga Interchange and moderate to heavy Manor Park to the Moonshine Bridge. Southbound, moderate delays from Petone. 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And that's Time Saver Traffic.
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25: The odd shower, then mainly fine for Wellington. We've got northwesterly winds dying out, 7 the overnight low. Tomorrow fine and sunny with northerly winds and a high of 14.
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26: In this update, an Auckland woman must serve home detention for interfering with human remains over the discovery of a newborn's corpse in a wheelie bin. Chanel Dacia Smith can now be named after sentencing today in the Auckland District Court. More cases of bird flu here seem inevitable. Our first case of the globally spreading H5N1 strain has been confirmed. Auckland University Professor Diane Brunton says it's not even clear if our next likely case will be linked. Kiwi actor Sam Neill's cause of death has been revealed as pneumonia. The 78-year-old died in a Sydney hospital on Monday. Former ACT Party President Tim Jago will serve an additional 18 months in prison for a third sex offence from the 1990s. The government says optional digital driver licences are one step closer. That's news.
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0: Yeah, the show's brought to you by KFC. The Double Down is back. Dip it in gravy with your choice of the original or supercharged Double Down. I know what the people want.
1: Yeah, extra gravy with the Double Down.
0: Say less. You know what else they want?
1: Less gravy with the Double Down.
0: No, more. It's always more.
1: More, always more.
0: More is more.
1: What about potato and gravy on the Double Down?
0: Like I said, more is more.
1: Wrapped in a bun.
0: You know what else people want?
1: This.
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0: And we're going to give it to them, Georgia, all day on ZM. It's been a Symphony Festival ticket blitz. And Lani, you've got a double pass. Well done.
4: Thank you.
1: The last double pass of our ticket blitz. Congratulations. Have you been to Symphony before?
4: No.
0: Oh, Lani. Oh, who's that in the background?
1: All cheery in the back?
0: Oh, hell yeah. You guys are going to have the time of your lives, my friends.
1: Now, what's his strength like? Do you reckon he can put you on his shoulders, Lani?
4: Yep.
1: Done.
0: I'll give it a go. Hey, you guys enjoy. It's going to be a fantastic night.
4: Cool, thank you.
0: No worries. Auckland Domain, Saturday the 20th of March, 2027, Symphony, Manuka Fuel Symphony Festival. It's all going down. 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Hey, up next on the show, we've got $50 up for grabs with the password. If you would like to play, it's pretty easy and you could win $50. So give us a call now, 0800 dial ZM. We'll do it after Homewrecker Somba on ZM with Brian Clint.

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1: The Password.
0: This is The Password, where you need to tell us what the password is, and if you get it before your opponent, you win $50 cash. Today, Georgia, you'll have Natalie on your team. Afternoon.
2: Hello, hi. Natalie.
3: How are you?
0: We're good, thanks, Nat. You'll be taking on me and Ellie. Hello.
4: Hello. Hi.
0: All right, guys. Now, does everyone know how the password works?
3: Yeah.
0: We'll go through it again. Simply put, Georgia has a password that you need to figure out, Natalie, from the one-word clue she's giving you. And then, Ellie, I have my own password that you need to figure out, okay?
3: All right.
2: Who wants to go first?
3: I don't mind.
0: Yeah.
2: Do you want to go first, Bree?
0: I don't even know what our passwords are yet. Hold on. Oh, got it. You go. Oh, no. I'll go.
2: Oh, no. Maybe I shouldn't let you go. Damn it.
0: Okay. Ellie, how old are you?
3: 23.
0: Oh, okay. Oh. I feel like my clue. I'm just going to roll with it. Ellie, your one-word clue for your password is Statham.
3: Wait, can you repeat that?
0: Statham.
3: I don't even know what that word is.
2: I wouldn't have gone there.
0: God. Okay, well, I've just bombed my first one.
2: I would have known, but I also... Okay. Or can I just confer with you?
0: Yes.
2: Can I say that?
0: I think so.
2: Okay. All right. Natalie, your clue. Yeah. OJ.
3: Orange juice.
0: Oh! I'm hard to come back from there.
2: No, there is.
0: Okay. Ellie, even though my first clue was a waste, shiny.
3: diamond.
0: Okay, Georgia, over to you.
2: Okay, are you locked in with me, Natalie?
3: Yeah, I am.
2: Okay, Lizzo. Don't forget my first clue.
3: Oh, man.
2: First clue was OJ, and I've just given you Lizzo.
3: No, I have no idea. Pass.
2: Oh,
0: okay.
2: Damn it. Okay. I don't know where else to go here.
0: Oh. Okay. Ellie, are you with me?
3: Yeah.
0: Okay. Yeah. Lock in here. Head.
3: Oh, my God. This is impossible.
0: So, Statham, shiny, and head. What is the password?
3: Eyes.
2: Okay.
0: Okay. I'm so invested in this game.
2: Natalie.
3: Yeah.
2: You've got OJ. You've got Lizzo.
3: Yeah.
2: Drink.
3: OJ, Lizzo, and drink. Oh, man.
0: It has to be a one-word guess, Natalie. I'm helping you out.
3: I'm trying to think. And it's OJ is the first clue.
2: First clue was OJ. Then you had Lizzo. And now your third clue is drink.
3: Man, I'm totally lost.
0: I'd be totally lost too. Okay, Ellie. Lock in. Let's go. Your next clue is receding.
3: Bold.
0: What did you say?
3: Bold.
0: You got
1: it. B-A-L-D. Oh my God, yes.
2: Nice, Ellie.
0: We got there in the end.
2: By the way, Statham meant Jason Statham.
0: Statham, who is bald.
1: I couldn't hear you. I thought it started with a G.
2: Could have gone with Pitbull for that one.
0: Might be my accent. Oh, why didn't I say Pitbull?
2: I don't know. That's where I thought you were going, and I was like, oh, obvious.
0: I should have just said, darling. Oh, hey, we got there in the end, Ellie, didn't we?
1: Yeah, we did. We did.
2: Well Natalie, done. Do you want to know yours?
0: Oh, yeah, of course.
1: I totally want to know.
2: Juice.
1: Oh, come on.
2: What? Were my clues crap?
0: Well, she said orange juice, so I feel like...
1: Yeah, I mean, halfway there. Halfway
0: it was hard to come back from that because you would have been like, I'm sure it's that.
2: Oh, and that's true.
0: It's hard. Hey, call back and play again. $50 tonight goes to you, though, Ellie. Well done.
1: Thank you so much.
0: That is the password. We play at the same time every night, and we'll play again tomorrow.
2: Can I take this as part of my show next week? I quite like this game.
0: It's pretty fun,
2: that's good.
0: It is. Right now, Bella Kay, I love it, I love it, I love it, on ZM with Brian Clint.

0: ZM with Bree and Clint. Let's get the tea.
1: This is the tea.
0: This is an interesting one, Georgia. Spotify, the streaming giant, has deleted over 75 million songs as it comes under fire from an industrial-scale wave of artificial intelligence-generated music. So AI music that's on the platform was Spotify. Apparently, they've been getting a lot of pressure to get rid of it off the platform.
2: I'm into this. I think
0: Me
2: it's
0: too.
2: Good.
0: Me too. We're talking about songs like this one right here.
2: Although I do love this.
0: Which, I mean, we like this. But it means that real artists, I guess, don't get as many plays, don't make as much music, and kind of get lost because there's so much AI-generated music that's out there now, and it's so easy.
2: And it's also so hard to figure out which is and which isn't, because remember that Caitlin Aragon Haven song? That had to be redone so that it wasn't the AI version so that people could actually make money from it.
0: Yeah. I mean, it's an interesting time that we live in. Like, personally, as soon as I see something come up on my social media and it's AI, I just instantly scroll past. I'm like, I hate it.
2: Except that one
0: resist,
2: is the only
0: Georgia,
2: one we will
0: resist,
2: go for.
0: Resist it. Anyway, Spotify, out today, has taken a stand and they've removed over 75 million spammy tracks in the last year.
2: They're making good moves, that's for sure, Spotify.
0: Yeah, about time. Look after the artists, I say. Anyway, that is the tea and we'll be back right after this.
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4: 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And in Newtown, Riddiford Street, heavy in patches in both directions. Citybound from the airport, heavy approaching Evans Bay Parade, but then a good run through the Mount Vic Tunnel. And on the urban motorway, citybound, the tail for the Terrace Tunnel back to Bowen Street. State Highway 2 northbound, just moderate delays between the Silver Stream and the Moonshine Bridge. And get a free Bissell Steam Mop valued at $399 at About Clean. That's traffic.
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0: I run Haven on ZM with Brian Clint.
1: So I came across this on TikTok, and when I first saw the argument, I was like, oh, this is one of those made up, fake, no one's actually telling the truth situations.
0: Okay.
1: Until I got hooked and had my own opinion.
2: It's Sunday today.
3: Yeah. This Thursday.
2: Yeah, this is the one that just passed.
3: Nope. No, that's the previous Thursday. This Thursday, this is the Thursday that is coming up in 4 days. Next Thursday is the one after it.
2: No, the next Thursday is the next Thursday, which is this Thursday that's coming.
3: Okay, so if it was Monday, though, would you agree with me? Or you still disagree?
2: I would just say Thursday.
0: What the hell?
1: Okay, so basically, the argument is... So say, obviously today is Thursday.
0: Yes.
1: So this doesn't count. We'll take us back to Monday.
0: Okay.
1: Monday. The Thursday coming, would you say next Thursday or would you say this Thursday?
0: Okay.
1: Or.
0: Right, so it's Monday.
1: It's Monday.
0: For this scenario. For the purposes of this hypothetical, it is Monday.
1: It's Monday.
0: Okay. And so if I'm talking about.
1: Thursday this week.
0: I'm saying this Thursday. It's not rocket science. It's this Thursday.
1: It's this Thursday.
0: Yeah, this one.
1: Correct.
0: The one coming.
1: That's exactly what I'm saying.
0: And then the one following, the week after.
1: It's next Thursday. He's arguing, the boyfriend in the scenario, that as in this hypothetical, we're Monday.
0: Yeah.
1: He's arguing that this coming Thursday is next Thursday because it is the next Thursday.
0: No, that's completely wrong. Producers. Please tell me that you guys are with us on this.
4: Yes and no. It's an age-old debate. A lot of people say next Thursday as in the next Thursday. So whatever Thursday is the next one.
0: No, that's incorrect.
4: Next Thursday.
0: That's incorrect.
4: Yeah, it's a funny one. I personally wouldn't. I would say this Thursday is the one coming. Thursday is the next one after that.
5: Agreed.
0: Yeah,
1: exactly. I love that you said age-old debate.
4: It is. I've had this conversation so many times with so many people because they go, cool, so next Thursday we're blah, blah, blah. And I was like, do you mean this Thursday or next Thursday? And they mean the one that's coming, Thursday.
0: What if I say Thursday after next?
4: Next Thursday.
5: Yeah.
1: So Thursday after next would be not...
0: This Thursday, but the following.
1: No.
4: It's the third Thursday.
1: If we're hypothetically on a Monday.
0: No.
4: You're saying next Thursday is not this Thursday, it's next Thursday. So Thursday after next is the next one after.
0: Holy hell, my brain is going to explode.
4: Oh my gosh.
0: Wait, Thursday after next.
4: Uh-huh.
0: Which I see what you're saying.
1: Yeah, because you're backtracking your argument that way.
0: So I'd say the way I'm looking at it, I'd have to say the Thursday after this.
1: Yes.
0: Yeah. Which would be next Thursday.
4: Next Thursday.
1: Do you know what I'm getting from this? We have to start double checking our Thursdays. Because there's clearly people out there that aren't picking up what we're putting down.
4: We need to start talking in numbers and not in days.
1: Yeah.
4: Thursday the 23rd.
0: Screw it. I always like Friday better anyway.
1: Same. Tell me a story.

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2: 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I can't

0: Luca George, Kiwi Boy, Grow Down on ZM with Brian Clint. Georgia from Days, it's time to go home.
1: It is. I'm off out for dinner tonight, actually. Ooh. Got my mates up from Christchurch.
0: Do you just? Where are you taking them?
1: Mexico.
0: Are you going to find a Mexico?
1: Some tacos and a burrito. Oh. Maybe a bean dip.
0: Is that your go-to? The old bean dip at Mexico.
1: I actually love a bean dip, eh?
0: I'm more a queso girl myself.
1: Do you know, I get really frustrated when places have a quesadilla and it's folded in half. It's not two big bits of tortilla on top of each other.
0: Oh. Do you have beef with that now?
1: I have a lot of beef. Sometimes I'll pork at it.
0: I'm more like, I like chicken more on my quesadilla.
1: Do you?
0: Yeah, I think so.
1: I like when you can go half and half.
0: Yeah. Hey, we could sit here and talk about Mexico and foods all day, but you got to go.
1: I got to go. Got to get some sleep in before our final day tomorrow.
0: Yes, our final show together tomorrow before Clint comes back next week. And Friday, Oki, we're going to be doing On the Floor, J-Lo and Pitbull. So that's going to be a treat for everyone, isn't it? We'll see you then.
1: I've asked for auto-tune.
0: Okay, good.
1: Bye. Bye.
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0: It's Miss Taylor Swift's latest, I Knew It, I Knew You, right here. ZM's Late Show, no Brooke tonight. You got Pixie hanging out with you instead. The most competitive part of the night, this versus that.
1: My tiger kung fu is better than yours.
2: This versus that.
0: Oh yeah, baby. Oh yeah, baby. Ariana Grande, she is on her Eternal Sunshine tour at the moment. And obviously, she's quite the lyricist, all right? She has taken a dig at a lot of her exes in Thank You Next.
3: Wrote some songs about Ricky. Now I listen and laugh.
0: Now, I wrote some songs about Ricky, now I listen and laugh. We need to remember that lyric because she has now changed that on her Eternal Sunshine tour to wrote some songs about Ricky, no, he's always got my back. And this is wild. It's sending people into an absolute frenzy. And then people saw Ricky, her ex, in the crowd. And people are saying they're back together. So she is our woman of the hour. Your This Track is Supernatural. Honestly, such a bop off her Eternal Sunshine album. And it's going up against Thank You Next.
3: Wrote some songs about Ricky. Now I listen and laugh.
0: There we go. Are we going to hear the OG lyric or are we going to hear the new lyric? He's always got my back. Text this or that to 9696 and we'll play out that winning track next on ZM's Late Show. It's your throwback, Dua Lipa.

0: It's Ed Sheeran, Arijit Singh right here. ZM's Late Show. No Brooke tonight. You got Pixie hanging out with you instead. Big news from Ariana Grande's Eternal Sunshine tour. She is currently touring that one and changed the lyrics in our song Thank You Next.
1: Wrote some songs about Ricky. 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
0: Now, I say our song because we have belted out this song to every single ex that did us dirty, but she has changed the lyrics to it. So, obviously, that lyric in the song is, wrote some songs about Ricky, now I listen and laugh. But when she's performed it live recently, she's changed it to this. Wrote some songs about Ricky, now he's always got my back, and fans have seen him in the crowd at her tour, and people think they might be back together. So imagine making a song about someone. It's like a diss track almost. And then you get back with them. So she is our artist for this versus that.
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3: This versus that.
0: That's right, baby. We play it every single night here on ZM's Late Show. Two tracks from one artist, a new track, a throwback track, you're this track and you're that track. And you guys, the music jury, you decide what you want to hear right here on ZM. You're this track was Supernatural by Ariana Grande. Obviously, she is on her Eternal Sunshine album, so it had to be a song off that album. And it's going up against your that track, Thank You, next.
1: Wrote some songs about Ricky, now I listen and learn.
0: But of course, it has to have the OG lyrics. Wrote some songs about Ricky, now I listen and laugh. But you guys, I wasn't expecting that. You're wanting the new track from Miss Ari Grande on 9696. So here it is, it's Supernatural, your winning track of This Versus That.

It's your winning track on This Versus That. Miss Ariana Grande with Supernatural right here. ZM's late show. No Brooke tonight. You got Pixie jumping in instead. And it's all thanks to haircare.co.nz, New Zealand's leading online haircare retailer. You can also text here to 9696 and we'll chuck back an exclusive promo link that you can give the access to get a free Kerastase heat protection spray worth, get this, over $84 when you spend $25. Those T's and C's apply while stocks last. Now we are going to get into Rihanna because boy oh boy is she back in business. That's happening right after Somba's brand new one, It's My Body Isn't Ready on ZM.

Great Divide, right? Here's Adam's late show. You've got Pixie jumping in for Miss Brooke. Now, this is the best thing I've heard in so long. It seems she is answering our prayers. That's right, Miss Riri is allegedly releasing her 9th studio album. This has been on the cards for so long. She hasn't released in 10 years. What the heck? That is crazy. That's 4 whole years since Rihanna has released any sort of like music that is her own, that's not for a film or something like that. And she actually got up on stage recently to perform with none other than Jay-Z. And she has been leaving the studio recently and whatnot. People saying the album is coming. So here are the top 4 songs that were meant to be Rihanna's but were never. So Pretty Hurts, obviously recorded and released under the name of Yonsei. A pretty good A-list name to be singing that song as well. But originally written for Rihanna. We've also got Major Lazer's Lean On. Oh yeah, baby, such a banger. And I can see Rihanna on it. Obviously, she did This Is What She Came For. And it's got a similar vibe. DJ Got Us Falling In Love, another one that Riri was meant to do. And of course, Miss Miley Cyrus for We Can't Stop was also meant to be Rihanna. The top 4 songs that Rihanna was meant to sing and were originally written for her but never actually ended up being sung by her in honour of her allegedly releasing that 9th album. If you were to add a 0 to something in your life, what would it be? We're going to get into that next on ZM's Late Show Pixie.

No Broke Boys right here on ZM's Late Show. There'd be no broke boys around these parts if you could add a zero to your life, because I feel like that people would be doing it for good. So there's this trend going around that's asking the question, if you could add a zero to any number of things in your life, what would it be? Obviously, I think I'd run with my hourly paycheck amount. If you add a zero to that, you'd be making the most money, I'd say. You could also do it for your bank account, although I feel like that would run out at a certain point. How about adding a zero to the amount of followers on Instagram or something you've got? If you've got 1,000 followers, bam,

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6: 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Today I'm here with Trina Kelleher. Now, Trina, with an election coming up later this year, what impact are you expecting to see on the property market?
7: It's human nature to avoid uncertainty. 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

ZM's Late Show, no Brooke tonight. You got Pixie jumping in instead, where I think we can all admit, we can all safely admit that we can be a little bit petty, right? So essentially, a party has gone down and someone's decided, hey, I don't actually like this person, I don't actually like this place, I don't like this party, I'm going to steal the cake. They've decided, I'm going to steal the best part of a birthday, I'm going to steal the cake. So I want to know, what have you done in a state of pettiness? Maybe you've tried to make your ex jealous by, you know, posting to your story a photo of you with your best friend dressed up like someone else and like hugging you or something. When did you do something crazy in the state of being petty? Because honestly, jealousy, pettiness, it makes us do crazy things. So were you like this girl and stole a cake at this person's birthday party? Text in to 9696, the pettiest things you have done. Here's Tame Impala, it's Jenny with the Dracula Me remix right here. ZM's Late

0: It's Temper City right here. ZM's Late Show. No Brooke tonight. You got Pixie hanging out with you instead, where we are getting into petty territory. So all those things that we've done in a state of pettiness, a state of jealousy, because this girl decided she wasn't a fan of the birthday party she was at. She wasn't a fan of the people or the place, and she decided to take the cake. That's right. She rocked out of that place with the birthday cake because she thought, hey, nah, I'm not a fan. Imagine that. There could be cake by the ocean floor after that girl stole it. So I asked 9696 on the text, what are the pettiest things you have done? I always unfollow people the second that they unfollow me. That's not petty. That's just standard procedure. What are you talking about? That's general etiquette of people following and unfollowing people on Instagram. If you're not going to follow me, I'm not going to follow you, okay? I don't care about you that much. When I will always walk slow whenever someone overtakes me. Oh, 110%. Are you kidding me? Keep them coming in with the pettiest things that you've ever done. On ZM's Late Show, we're going to get in the best ways to Irish Ditch next.
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ZM's Late Show, no brick tonight. Fixie jumping in instead, where we are talking Irish ditching, man, because you already know I'm a sucker for an Irish ditch. I am getting out of there. If I don't want to be there, I'm getting out of there, and I don't have to tell anyone. Who am I reporting to? You're not my boss. So we've got the top three ways that you can Irish ditch out of a party or a place that you do not want to be in. I had a mate that would always Irish ditch by collecting all the rubbish up at the party and then would walk to like the recycling bin or the rubbish bin and then just keep walking. Just keep going. Keep getting out of there. So I've got those other reasons and the other ways that you can Irish ditch. At a party, you could climb out the window. Once going to the toilet, you can just be, oh, I'm going to the toilet. Just yeet yourself out that window. Get out of there. Get out of there, babes. And the other top three ways to Irish ditch from a party is, say you're going outside for a vape or a ciggy, get out, run as fast as you can. And if someone says, oh, I want to come too, absolutely not. You're a solo ciggier. You run it solo. And if someone says, hey, you don't smoke, then you say, hey, it's none of your business, okay? I'll do what I damn want. The top three ways to Irish ditch from a

0: I'll forever be reined in by that track. It's Sam Fender and Olivia Dean right here. ZM's Late Show. Pixie jumping in for Brooke. There is a clothing trend going around called normcore that everyone is currently obsessed with. And this is basically like the unisex, real casual, real nonchalant vibe. It could be either a real femme vibe or a real mask vibe. Who's to know? That real unisex clothing. And you know who does it so, so, so well? Is the guy behind Salad. Mr. Role Model, he has got normcore down to a T, and he's also just got that normcore vibe. He's just so funny without trying to be effortlessly funny, shall we call it.
1: You can't spell community without cum.
0: His Instagram, his TikTok, it's definitely one to check out, and he's got his Chuck Timely and Hourglass album on the way. Yeah. Won't you come a little closer? It's out on August 7th, and here's another one from it. It's called High Hopes 3000. It's Role Model. Turn it up on ZM.

0: It's Posty and Morgan Wallen right here, ZM's Late Show. Pixie jumping in for Brooke, and it's not coming home, baby.
1: Messi resets, Messi driving in, Messi crossing back, there it is! Lautaro Martinez, stoppage time, go ahead, goal for Argentina!
0: There you go, it's confirmed. Argentina is heading to the grand final of the FIFA World Cup, which is going down Monday, 7 a.m. NZ time. They're up against Spain. And of course, on that lineup for the halftime show is none other than the Biebs. Oh, he's actually curing my childhood one thing at a time at the moment. Mr. Biebs on stage, FIFA halftime show, also Shakira.
2: What broke you once made you strong.
0: Oh, her hips certainly aren't going to lie at that FIFA World Cup final halftime performance show. We're back after this on ZM.
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0: It's a brand new one from Benson Boone, The Time of My Life, right here. ZM's Late Show, No Brook tonight. You've got Pixie hanging out with you. He is on the lineup for the iHeartRadio Music Festival in Las Vegas. You can win your way there with ZM's Five Night Stand. Your next chance to win is at 8 a.m. tomorrow with Miss Brooke. Now, we are going to go to the X-rated files of the internet. And it's not in the way you think, and it's not in the way that it probably should be, because the new hot thing is Fruit AI Love Island.
1: Welcome back to Fruit Love Island. Today, Casa Amor for the girls begins. And trust me, we have some hot new guys entering the villa.
0: Honestly, I thought it was bad enough that we were all obsessing over humans going into this villa and finding hot young loves of their lives, essentially. But now we've got AI fruit that we're obsessing over. And I hate to say it, but why do I care about a kiwi fruit that has emotional damage? Why do I care about that? And why do I care about them being coupled up with Benito or Chirita? I don't get it. Why is this fruit AI so addictive? Here's Alex Warren. It's Fever Dream. Turn it up on ZM.

0: tears running down your thighs right here. It's Zidim's Late Show. You got Pixie hanging out with you, especially if you're looking at Erling Haaland. He is the footballer from the Norwegian team that has gone absolutely gangbuster across the internet. People are falling in love with him, man. And he's not only a footballer, but he is a rapper, baby. He's a part of a rap group, a three-piece called Flow Kings. And they just hopped on a track with one of our favourites, Kygo. And honestly, this song is kind of a bop. So essentially, he's number one on the Norwegian charts. And he's got a good thing going on. The people are loving him. He hasn't made it to the FIFA World Cup final. Obviously, getting beat out by Spain the other day. England the other day. But He's on one. His TikToks, his Instagram, his Snapchat, hilarious. Everyone's obsessed with him. And he's also a talented musician. We're back with This Versus That on ZM's Late Show, Pixie and Fabro.
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0: Lefty with Boston. ZM's Late Show and Overbrook tonight. You've got Pixie jumping in instead. We miss Ariana Grande is definitely the woman of the hour. So obviously she's on her Supernatural tour at the moment. And she started changing lyrics. Okay, so essentially we all know and love Thank You Next. Wrote some songs about Ricky. Now I listen and laugh. And that iconic line, wrote some songs about Ricky. Now I listen and laugh. Obviously Ricky being one of her exes. But on tour, she has changed the lyrics. Wrote some songs about Ricky. He always got my back. And fans saw him in the crowd at the Supernatural show. And people are thinking they're back together. So she is our artist for This Versus That.
1: My tiger kung fu is better than yours.
2: This versus that.
0: All right. Let's get into it. Ari versus Ari. A new track, a throwback track. And your this track is Supernatural. It is going up against the track that is the moment of the hour. Thank You Next. Wrote some songs about Ricky. Now I listen and laugh. Honestly, I feel a little bit betrayed almost because Thank You Next was my diss track to NEX. And now I'm like, well, now if she's Ari's back together with damn Ricky, well, the whole world's a mess, isn't it? The whole world's gone bonkers. So text in this or that to 96996 and we'll play out that winning song next. It's the weekend throwback track.

0: Gracie Abrams. That's so true right here on ZM's Late Show. She's got her Daughter from Hell album out tomorrow.
1: My Tiger Kung Fu is better than yours. This versus that.
0: Honestly, my favourite part of the night. This versus that. Two tracks from one artist, a throwback track and a new track, and you guys decide what that winning song is going to be. Now, Miss Ariana Grande, definitely the woman of the hour because she's changed up her lyrics to her song Thank You Next on stage. Now, obviously, the original lyrics were...
2: Wrote some songs about Ricky, now I listen and laugh.
0: And now she has changed them in that live performance too. Wrote some songs about Ricky, he's always got my back, but he was in the crowd and people are saying, hey, they're back together now. So that is your That Track of the Night going up against your This Track, Supernatural. And since it is the song of the moment, it's Thank You Next. She's changed the lyrics, but hey, we still love it. Miss Ariana Grande, your winning track for This Versus That.

It's Thank You Next, your winning song for This Versus That right here, ZM's Late Show. You've got Pixie jumping in for Brooke, all thanks to haircare.co.nz. You can text in here, H-A-I-R, to 9696 if you want to score yourself that discount code to get a free Kerastase hair protectant spray worth $84 when you spend $25 at haircare.co.nz. Now, there is a hot new but old chocolate block on the block, and we're going to get into that next after Olivia Rodrigo's latest It's Drop Dead on ZM.

stars as I live and breathe right here. His name's Late Show, no Brooke. He got Pixie on instead. He has just won a Guinness World Record for the longest residency at Wembley Stadium in London. 12 sold out shows on his Together tour. Now get this, there is a new nostalgic block of chocolate on the block, and boy oh boy am I so excited. It's going to be for a limited time only, but strap on in. Goody Goody Gumdrops is going to be back on shelves Monday the 20th of July from Whittaker's. Oh, you could not get more of a nostalgic flavour. I just remember growing up literally devouring Goody Goody Gumdrops ice cream like there was no tomorrow. Why is it so Kiwi that Goody Goody Gumdrops is just so synonymous with the Kiwi ingenuity, right? Ice cream, we've got lollies in there, we've got the whole shebang. It's a brand new one from Mr. Role Model off his Chuck Timely and the Hourglass album. It's out on August 7th, but this is Joy. Turn this one up on ZM.

0: Mr. Ed right here on ZM's Late Show. You got Pixie jumping in for Brooke, where you could be scoring a $250 Kmart voucher just by making the soundtrack that fits your life the best. 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And hey, just remember, I don't make the rules. 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Kmart tells you what you want. You could be aimlessly walking down those aisles for hours, and how good would a $250 voucher be to spend there? We got some Taylor on the way, as well as your throwback from Zed right here on ZM's Late Show.
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Queen Olivia Dean right here, ZM's Late Show. She's going to be in the country this October the 17th, playing at Auckland Spark Arena. All those dates are at ZM Online. Now, these boys, oh, we love them. We love them so much. Borderline, they have just hopped in for a little interview with Georgia. You can check it out at ZM Online as well, where you can get to know them a little bit. And they are going on tour, baby. Well, they're currently on tour, performing Tauranga tonight, Rotorua tomorrow night, and then heading across the ditch, and then get this, hopping over to Europe. Europe, are you kidding me? Here is Borderline with Watching It Burn right here on ZM's Late Show with Pixie.

0: It's our Kiwi boys of Coterie with Lay Your Head Right Here. ZM's Late Show, no Brooke tonight. You've got Pixie jumping in instead. Well, what have we learnt from the internet today? We've learnt that the Whittakers are bringing out their Goody Goody Gumdrops flavour again. From July 20th, they will be in store. We've also learnt that Harry, Prince Harry, likes to have a lemon drizzle cake on July 1st of every year because that is his late mum, Princess Diana's, birthday, and he likes to celebrate with her favourite cake. We've also learnt that England not going through to the finals of the FIFA World Cup. It's going to be Argentina and Spain going up against each other on Monday the 20th of July at 7 a.m. NZ time. And of course, Mr. JB is going to be performing. That halftime FIFA show is going to be such a doozy. Shakira, BST in the mix as well. It's on ZM's Late Show.
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0: Cause it's you.
1: It's Bella Kay. I love it. I love it. I love it. Right here. The name's Late Show Pixie. Jumping in for Miss Brookie. Now, it's getting big. It's getting big. We're getting some big names across the screen again. That's right. Odyssey is in cinemas today.
2: We won the war. Help me go home.
1: This lineup is insane. Obviously, it's directed by Christopher Nolan, but then we've got Tom Holland, Zendaya, Anne Hathaway, Robert Pattinson, Matt Damon. That list goes on for the cast of Odyssey, and it's all about the longest journey home. It's taken Odysseus 10 years to get home and

0: Featuring Rihanna and Kanye right here on ZM's Late Show. No Brooke tonight, you got Pixie jumping in instead. And Riri is back in the mix, baby. She just performed that one live. It was at a Jay-Z concert, but this means she's doing a little bit of PR, right? She's doing some PR because fans are saying the Rihanna 9th album is on the way. People have seen her leave the studio at like 3 a.m. in the morning. And she's also posted to her Instagram saying, "I'm sorry it's been so long, guys, but I'm back." What are you back for, Riri? What are you back for? Maybe a new album?
1: This, are you ready?
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0: It's our gal, Ricky Reed, with Sauna on ZM's Late Show. Now, let's be honest, hot girls, they have stomach problems, okay? Let's just be open about it. So we're introducing the latest invention to help you essentially go. You've heard of the shit show, but the next best thing since sliced bread let loose on the
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21: Nice and fine for Wellington today. We've got northerly winds, 13, the high 8 is the overnight low. Tomorrow fine again with easterly winds and a high of 14 degrees.
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21: In this update, the Lower South Island was rattled last night with a 5.9 earthquake striking north of Te Anau just after 9:15. A brief tsunami warning was quickly dropped and more than 18,500 people reported feeling it across the region.
0: I've just got home and bluff, and me 7-foot ladder was shaking in the lounge.
2: My pendulum weights on the clock are still moving. Yeah, it was a sudden jolt.
6: Next thing, it started shaking. It was really quite a rolly, good old shake.
21: The economy could finally be turning a corner, with new forecasts pointing to the strongest growth in 4 years by mid-next year. Gareth Kiernan from Infometrics says the official cash rate will likely hit 3.5% next year.
23: It looks like it's going to be the Reserve Bank responding to some good growth conditions in the New Zealand economy performing better, rather than what we were looking at 3 months ago, which was just trying to keep some of those cost pressures under control.
21: The cause of more than 30 stingrays washing up dead on a beach in Porirua remains a mystery. They were found last month, and MPI says it's not disease, but recent storms are most likely the culprit. And there's no harm in eggs for breakfast, even though bird flu's been found here. Officials say it's not a food safety risk, so chicken and eggs are still safe to cook and eat as usual.
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25: Golly gosh, wakey wakey South Island, little earthquakey last night if you didn't hear it. Some of the most Kiwi responses ever. Yeah, got home, the ladder was shaking. Love it. I wouldn't want to be anywhere else, especially on a Friday. Morena, no Fletch, Vaughan and Hayley, Brooke hanging out with you. Absolute pleasure to kick off your Friday morning. We'll start off with a good foot, and then it's, I think, win the... quote me on this, win the morning, win the day. We've got an absolute ripper for you, obviously, after 8 o'clock. Your chance to go in the draw for Vegas, baby, with our 5-night stand. So make sure as soon as you hear that activator, 0800 dials ZM, and we could be chucking you in the draw, and then you won't have to be listening out and worrying over the weekend, oh, am I going to get through the phone lines? Just do it now. Just took it off the to-do list for your Friday. I'm actually sat here after spending probably about 20 minutes, no exaggeration, drying my T-shirt under a hand dryer in the bathroom. Crazy thing about winter is if you hang your laundry up overnight, it just gets cold wet, damp wet. So I've done it under the hand dryer, and I feel like I've missed my armpits. They're a little bit I don't know if that is the T-shirt. Maybe I'm just nervous to be around you. All right. Speaking of clothes, actually, we're going to get into it with Lenny Kravitz, Harry Styles' father-in-law, soon to be, has explained the only time, there is one occasion, that he doesn't wear leather pants or jeans. This man sleeps, eats, knows what else, in these leather pants. The one thing he does outside of his leather pants. Nah, get your head out of the gutter. It's not quite that. If you think you know what it is, 9696. Otherwise, we're going to jump into it after Ariana Grande and It's Hate That I Made You Love Me. This morning on ZM with Brooke, in for Fletch, Vaughan and Hayley to start your Friday.

Gearing you up for a good Friday Jams today on ZM with Brooke and for Fletch, Vaughan and Haley. It's 10 minutes past 6 from American Boy 2. Lenny Kravitz, Harry Styles' to-be father-in-law, who's 62, famously has a very unconventional gym attire where he wears either leather pants or jeans. And his kind of reasoning has always been because he trains in the same clothes that he'd perform in, because he wants to be physically comfortable while he's performing on stage. And it's a signature wardrobe. Like, can you imagine seeing Lenny Kravitz outside of leather pants? It'd be like seeing a catwalk on its hind legs. So the only time he gets out of the leather pants, he said, that he uses as a fitness tracker as well. He, instead of using scales, which I don't know how I feel about this, Lenny, he just has the same size of leather pants and he can gauge whether he's going up, whether he's going down, doesn't need to jump on the scales. It's just as long as he can squeeze into those leather jeans. I'd love to know how many people it takes to get Lenny Kravitz into the leathers sometimes, but he said the only time that he comes out of the leather jeans while working out is an exception for cardio. And when he's doing running, I guess. I can't even imagine Lenny Kravitz running, but he's in them for weights, interval training, everything else. I've never seen anyone do this because I know some people wear sweatpants in the gym. I assume to get sweatier and lose weight. Is that the reasoning behind the sweatpants? We all know the grey sweatpant laws, but is it just to get a little bit sweatier? A gym attire that I never could quite swallow is where people wear Vans, the shoes, like the flat bottom shoes to do weightlifting, because I think it's something about like your foot placement and weight distribution. But yeah, weird gym attire, leather pants, Vans, maybe tie-dye as well. I saw a tie-dye t-shirt the other day. Doesn't sit right with me on ZM. This is Somber and my body isn't ready.

0: It's Olivia Dane, 18 past 6 this morning on ZM with Brooke. In for Fletch, Vaughn and Hayley just talking about Lenny Kravitz and his gym attire, mainly in his leathers or jeans. Someone's text 9696 saying, guys at my gym sometimes wear suit. No tie though, insane sweat patches. I wonder if it's just a case, if it's the same guy, get it together. But if it's a case of, oh no, I forgot my gym gear today, should I just work out in my suit? That's commitment. As at the drop of a hat, I will drop a gym workout. Like, oh man, I forgot my towel. Oh man, I forgot my wristband. Oh man, I forgot my motivation. Not going to work out today. Coming up on ZM with Brooke, in for Fletch, Vaughn and Hayley this morning. All thanks to Animates. Make your pet happy with Animates. Tick. Coming up next, we want to talk about parking wars that are going on at the moment. If you are a huge hothead when it comes to parking and some of the things you're getting pinged for, need you to weigh in on this next on ZM.
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0: It's Fisher, Tones and I on ZM's Fletch Horn, and Hayley, all thanks to Animates. You come home. Making happy happen for pets. Not a happy story, parking tickets. But this guy, I'm actually on his side. So he's gotten a parking ticket, and you can see in the photo his wheel, his back wheel is on the line. Look, if we're going to pull heads or whatever they say, it's a little bit over. He's a little bit over. But the reason that he's kind of disputing it is because he says when he came up to this parking spot, the guy in front of him had parked. You know a parker like this. We all know a parker like this who feels like they're the only person in the world. Generally, I find this in Mount Maunganui and Dargaville. They will take, especially big utes, no offense, they will take up two parking spaces with their one big car when realistically you could have if you squeezed. But then also it could have been the person in front of them. You know, when you point one finger at someone, there's three pointing back at you, as they say. But his point with the parking ticket is he had to park. If this person in front of him had parked correctly, he would have been able to squeeze in that park rather than being on the line and blocking whatever the driveway behind him. But because this person had parked further back, domino effect, he had to park further back. So the parking space was there. He just had to, because what is he going to do, go up this guy's gungadin? No. So he's gone on the line. And it's causing a bit of back and forth online because people are saying, no, like if I see a parking spot like that, I just have to drive away knowing that my car can't. He doesn't have a big car, like just like a mum-sized soccer car, but he had to park on the line. It's like sports, I find, with parking, where it's like I don't know which one on the line means in. Is I feel like volleyball is on the line as in. Tennis is it, and then there's something that's majority of the ball, if it's on the line, means it's in. If, and then there's sports where it's like, even if a teeny tiny bit of the ball is on the line, it's completely out. It's all out. And then some sports you can yourself run outside of the, is that AFL, Aussie rules? You can run out as long as the ball doesn't go out of play. We all need to get on the same page here. I'm talking referees, sit down with parking wardens. God, that'd be an interesting conversation, wouldn't it? Referee and a parking warden walk into a bar, and they need to decide, is on the line in terms of parking or sport? 9696, how do you feel? Do you feel on the line should be in with parking and sports, or do you feel like on the line should be out, and why? 9696, I want to jump into some of these smart ideas next on ZM.
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3: 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State Highway 1 and 2 are flowing fairly well. 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Other than that, it's looking pretty good at this stage. 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
0: Morena, happy Friday, gorgeous. It's 21 minutes away from 7 o'clock. We're talking, is on the line in? This was a parking complaint where the guy said, the guy in front of me was parked weird, so I had to park weird and on the line in got me a parking ticket. Should we just make it one rule for on the line in or out in parking and in sports? Because I'm sick of this back and forth. 9696, if Beamer drivers didn't park like that, on the line should be in. Oh, so do you think that there should be different rules per car? If it's a Beamer and they're on the line, they're out. But if it's, just like different cars for different sports. Tennis in, Beamer out. On the line should be out, this text says. Sports and parking, make it simple. Another text, this is a great excuse to get me out of my next parking ticket. The guy in front of me was parked weird. I mean, that's a hard excuse to give if you ran a red light, but give it a whirl. Let me know how you go. On ZM This Morning with Brooke, in for Fletch, Vaughan and Hayley, 8 o'clock, your next chance to get in the draw for our five-night stand, sending you to Vegas. Listen out for that activator. Otherwise, coming up next this morning on ZM, we're talking about the ideal length of a movie, of course. What did you think on ZM? We'll go there after seeing a Spyro Material Lover.

0: It's 7:40 this morning on Zidium with Brooke, in for Fletch, Siobhan and Hayley. Happy Friday. The guy's back on Monday morning for you. But we're talking about the ideal movie length. This has come out as some Americans have been surveyed. What they think the ideal movie time length was. And I thought now, because of our attention spans, it would be a lot shorter. But they've said 92 minutes is the sweet spot. Which movies like that fall? Beetlejuice, the original, Toy Story 2, The First Devil Wears Prada, Napoleon Dynamite for them. That's the sweet spot of movie duration. Only 2% of the people surveyed, and this is a big, big red flag, said movies over 2.5 hours, which is like Wolf of Wall Street, Titanic, Oppenheimer. Oppenheimer's nearly 3 hours, so I guess 2.5, 2 and a bit. They will not watch something longer than 2.5 hours, or it's not their preferred duration. Nearly a quarter of the people who did this survey said that they had recently sat through multiple movies and felt like they were unnecessarily long. Which, if a movie's long and the plot's great, I'm sat. But if the movie's long and there's parts in the plot where I'm like, did this add value? Did we need to see her walk through the artsy-fartsy stuff? Like, I feel like A24 films sometimes do it, and I'm like, did this take or give from the plot? It's hard to say sometimes. But 92 minutes is their sweet spot. I want to go through next some of the unnecessarily long films that are on the internet. Didn't need to be as long as they were. We recently rewatched Poor Things, Emma Stone's award-winning film. And there's a part in the plot where just the side quest happens and she goes off and marries this guy, which just sounds like a big deal, I know, yes. But at the end of it, it doesn't matter anyway. And I'm no movie critique, but I feel like we could have done without that. So a list of movies that have been recently rated as unnecessarily long, if any spring to mind for you. 9696, we're going to look at them next on ZM.
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1: It's out to Warren in the Country next month on ZM This Morning with Brooke. And for Fletch, Vaughan and Hayley, it's 6 minutes away from seven. Not a big deal. Not a big deal on ZM. We're talking ideal movie lengths for audience. They've said the sweet spot is 92 minutes with movies like Beetlejuice, Toy Story 2, Devil Wears Prada, the first one being in that sweet spot. But nearly a quarter of the people who responded to this said that they've recently sat through multiple movies that felt unnecessarily long. Why'd you have to do that cut? I get artsy-fartsy reasons, but why? The average runtime, this is crazy. Do you think the average runtime for films has increased or decreased from the 90s till now? Because it says from 1990s to early 2000s, the average runtime was 106 minutes, whereas now movies on average 114 minutes. So not by much, but it is going up. Whereas I thought because of attention spans, it'd be going down, but it's the other way. So movies, this is a list of movies that from 2000 US's moviegoers have said significantly longer than they need to be. Some text actually, 9696, Wicked Part 2 was coming through quite hot. On this list, Avatar, The Way of Water, which is the recent one, 3 hours and 12. But that's Avatar core, isn't it? Just being quite long. Oppenheimer, 3 hours. The Elvis movie with Austin Butler, 2 hours and 39 minutes. No Time to Die. James Bond films. I do feel like a few of them unnecessarily long. 2 hours and 43 minutes, No Time to Die specifically. Some that were on this list that I feel like maybe deserve to be long. Eat, Pray, Love, for example, which was 140 minutes. I think because the movie's all about like patience and perspective and new you, that it being a little bit longer and drawn out kind of works in its favor. Great Gatsby to me, 143 minutes. That feels right to be long. Someone texts Les Mis to 9696, which is 158 minutes, but musicals must be long, or there's not enough time to sing.
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8: Get your blood buddies together, donate blood or plasma today. Good morning, a heavy run in on the Urb Motorway Citybound from Hill Street, State Highway 2, quick and easy, Citybound from Upper Hutt through to Petone. No hold-ups yet on State Highway 1. We do have roadworks on State Highway 58 by Flighties and Moonshine Road. 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Time saver traffic and travel.
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19: Nice and fine for Wellington today. We've got northerly winds, 13. The high, 8 is the overnight low. Tomorrow, fine again with easterly winds and a high of 14 degrees.
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19: In this update, a strong 6.3 earthquake near Tiano rattled the lower South Island last night.
21: The same sort of
22: thing. Hang on. It's an earthquake. Yep. I haven't felt one before. It was quite a big shock. It's still shaking. Well, I'm still feeling the aftershocks now. It's quite a big quake.
19: One bridge north of Queenstown is shut for inspections, but no major damage has been reported. The war of words between Iran and the US is heating up, with both sides continuing strikes. Iran says it's hit US military bases in several Gulf countries and is threatening wider attacks if Washington targets its energy infrastructure. Back here, the Department of Conservation says more than 200 incidents of people or dogs disturbing native wildlife were reported last year, but none led to prosecution. And Auckland Mayor Wayne Brown says a drunk man tried to take a swing at him at a fundraising event last month. He's now looking at extra security.
23: Brown's account conflicts with other descriptions of a spat, which describes sharp words and a broken glass, but no attempted violence. A spokesperson for Brown says the mayor didn't engage and left the room.
19: Make the news your own with the new NZ Herald app. Download today and tap into the news that matters.
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1: Happy Friday, baby. You deserve it. But day five of the news not reporting this dire explosive area case in America. So don't you worry. We'll cover this again. Actually, send a poop emoji to 9696 if you're loving this coverage of the explosive diarrhea happening in America. We need to get some stats up. It's a little petition we're signing. A poop emoji to 9696 if you need more coverage. Because there's updates. They just keep coming. That pun intended. Otherwise, coming up this hour on ZM Brooke, in for Fletch, Vaughan and Hayley back on board next week. A game of guest list, which we've been loving this week. I give you some A-list celebrities. You tell me what the one thing is that ties them all together. Yesterday, after you said it was too easy, I made it too hard, apparently, with names in the mythology realm. So today, our guest list on a scale from 1 to 10, 10 being mythology, I'm going to sit you at a 7 on the theme that ties all these celebs together. So make sure to wake up your brain. You're tuning. Guest list coming up on ZM. And 8 o'clock, your next chance to get in the draw for Vegas, baby. Our 5-night stand. Let's do it. It's Somba Homewrecker this morning on ZM.

0: getting you amped for Friday Jams. It's Ray Ray right here on ZM with Brooke, in for Fletch, Vaughn and Hayley, 7:09. Party people!
1: Gonna need some ID.
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0: Alrighty, let's get that brain going for Friday. I'll give you a bunch of A-list celebrities, debatable, and you have to decide what's the one thing that ties them all together. What's the theme of this morning's guest list? Why are they all getting into the party? So, are you ready to meet who is on the guest list this morning? We have...
3: Leave me alone, please. Enough time has gone by where it's valid to leave me alone. I beg of you.
0: Top of the guest list today is Hailey Bieber, along with Post Malone. Kind of controversial, but Sydney Sweeney squeezing in.
4: But I do not care. I have never, ever been happier.
0: And finally...
5: Liar!
0: That'll be Khloe Kardashian rounding off our guest list tonight. No, this morning. Hailey Bieber, Post Malone, Sydney Sweeney, Khloe Kardashian. Those are the four celebs getting on to the guest list so far. If it's too hard, we can add a few more. But at this stage, what do those four celebs have in common? What's the key theme that gets them on the guest list tonight? If you know, 9696, and we've got a Chemist Warehouse voucher that we can hook you up with this morning. On ZM's Fletch, Vaughn and Hayley with Brooke jumping in. It's the latest role model. Enjoy to start your Friday morning.

0: It's Bella Kay. I only love it 'cause it's you. 17 past 7 this morning on ZM with Brooke and for Fletch, Vaughan and Hayley. Party people!
1: Gonna need some ID.
2: I think you'll find I'm actually on the guest list.
0: All right, the last round of guest lists this week, we gave you Hailey Bieber, Post Malone, Sydney Sweeney, and Khloe Kardashian. What's the one thing that ties them all together? Colette, kia ora, good morning.
3: Good morning.
4: Hi, how are you?
0: Good. What are you up to? Off to work today?
4: I am, yeah.
0: Lovely. What part of the country are you in, Colette?
4: I'm in Hamilton.
0: In the Tron. Foggy there this morning?
4: Just looking out the window. Oh, no, it's not too bad.
0: Oh, love. All right, for the guest list, you were able to guess correctly what these guys all have in common. Lay it on us.
4: They all promoted jeans.
0: Yep, they've all got a little jean. Hailey Bieber's the latest one with her Gap jeans. Post Malone's got his Austin brand. Sydney Sweeney, the controversial American Eagle. And Khloe Kardashian, co-founder of Good American. Colette, what type of jean? Are you a jean lady?
4: I am.
0: What type of jean style do you rock?
4: Well, I had tried the barrel.
0: Ooh.
4: I do like it skinny, but that's probably a little bit controversial because I know that they're a bit out, aren't they? Out of fashion.
0: I think I saw a lady wearing skinny jeans with boots over them in the mall yesterday and she looked quite trendy. I think no such thing as in or out anyway. Khalid, if you rock a skinny jean, you can't help it. You got good pins.
4: Well, I don't know about that, but yes, thank you.
0: Right, we'll hook you up with one of these Chemist Warehouse prize packs. Colette, thank you so much. You have a good weekend.
4: Cool, thank you.
0: So, Hailey Bieber has just joined The Gap.
5: 1996. Perfect pair of jeans.
2: It's also the year I was born.
0: With some sick, sick jeans from The Gap and Hailey Bieber on our guest list tonight because they all have jeans. Also on the guest list, Khloe Kardashian, which sad news for the Jenner Kardashian clan has just come out. We'll talk about it next on ZM.
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10: 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Good morning. Now, the Urban Motorway is heavy coming in from Hill Street through to Everton Terrace. State Highway 2 is building city-bound Kennedy Good through to Melling. State Highway 1, you've got no hold-ups. 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
0: Morena, no Fletch, Vaughn and Hayley back on board next week. We just found out the news, sad for the Kardashian-Jenner clan and for anyone who's been watching alongside Keeping Up with the Kardashian, that Kris Jenner has just announced the passing of her mum in a very emotional tribute. The heart of our family, she called her. She taught me everything I know about love and kindness, resilience, family loyalty and the importance of cherishing relationships. So this is not Kris Jenner, Mary Jo Campbell, known as MJ on the show, which is like Kim, Khloe, their grandmother, Chris's mum, who would have seen like everything, all these big scandals that have gone on throughout Keeping Up with the Kardashians. I feel like MJ was just the guiding light and the backbone of this whole family right up until she was 91 years old. But by golly, she gave some good sound advice. So maybe we should pay homage and do like a iconic MJ Moments tribute this morning on ZM, with support and love flowing into the Kardashian-Jenner clan and anyone else who's been on the Keeping Up with Kardashian buzz for a moment. Thoughts will be with their family and the passing of MJ, the grandmother and mother to Kris Jenner. On ZM this morning with Brooke, in for Fletch, Vaughn and Hayley. It is National Lottery Day, the 17th of July, and there is a hypothetical lottery question going around that's kind of painting out everyone's true colours that I want to see from you, what you would do next on ZM. It's Temper City.

0: Lady Gaga. Ariana Grande right here on ZM this morning, 7:30 with Brooke and for Fletch, Vaughn and Haley. Some people over in America have been asked the very tricky question of how much lottery money it would take them to leave their romantic partner currently. So 4,000 Americans. The average 1 in 5 said that they would consider leaving the relationship that they're in. It's hard because you don't know if these relationships have been going for 3 months. You don't know if they've been going for 30 years. But state by state, the least loyal, Kentucky, 1 in 8 saying they'd walk away regardless of the amount. Newsflash, you can walk, well, you in some cases can walk away right now. Florida ranked the highest with 42% of people saying that those would take less than $10 million being enough. Wisconsin being the most loyal in the States, saying 97% of them, no amount of lottery money would convince them to leave their partners. So 79% of people went into the survey with their partner. That's good to know. I'm going to cross live now to our ladies who are in loving relationships. Producer Sharwin.
1: Oh, is that our relationship name?
0: Wow. Ship it. Sharwin and Cannon. Oh, would you guys, how much would you guys, like, money-wise, take to break up the friendship?
1: Do you know what? And this is probably controversial, and I can say it because my partner's in Alaska right now. It would take more for me to break up with Carwin than my partner because... actually, I can't really justify that. That's
0: no,
1: really,
0: go on. No, why is that?
1: I just think because my partner and I would find each other in some other way. I think he would bring our relationship into a friendship or something. I'm taking it as like I can't romantically be with him.
0: Yeah.
1: But then I could try have a friendship or some other business life with him.
0: Whereas
1: if I couldn't be friends with Carwin, then that's it. And I know she's not going to date me. She's
0: You'd have
1: engaged.
0: To be romantic. Oh, yeah. Carwin, yeah, freshly engaged. Great question.
2: Yeah, I mean, I think it would take quite a bit of money to walk away, and engagement's quite serious.
0: Yeah, yeah.
2: But then again, he'd want me to live a good life, yeah. So maybe he'd be like, just take the cash, babe.
0: Yeah. The other trade-offs were other things like social media. 47% of them said they would give up social media regardless of the prize. Is that something you'd be willing to do completely?
1: Absolutely.
2: Maybe.
0: How much money would someone have to lottery you to give up entirely, go off the grid?
2: Oh.
0: You've still got your books. Forever.
2: For forever. Quite a few mil, I reckon.
0: Yeah. You could buy things to keep you busy. I'm surprised it would take you that much.
2: Yeah, I like social media.
0: Your Kindle's not included in social media.
2: Yeah, but I have great friendships across social media.
0: Oh, you do too.
2: Yeah.
0: You could write them.
2: Mm.
0: No.
2: It's so expensive. It's like $3 to post a letter.
0: Yeah, but you're a bazillionaire now. Nothing on you. Shannon, as someone who works in social media.
1: Oh, I'm out, eh? I'd do it for like... For the rest of my life, I'm out for like less than 50K.
0: Yeah.
1: What? Yeah. Oh, what a dream.
0: Yeah.
1: This is great. I'd just
0: Silver
1: go.
0: Lining.
1: I'd just go live on a boat.
2: But now you don't have
1: something.
2: A job, and you didn't ask for that much money.
1: Yeah. Oh, c'est la vie.
0: Yeah. What is she going to post? She can't post that she's jobless. She's got no social media. People won't know.
2: She can't use social media to get a new job.
0: She can't. Yeah. Can't LinkedIn seek. Will be dying to know what's going on, Shannon. Your go-to social media. What about this? Is 53% of people said that they would permanently give up Christmas if they won lottery.
1: Yeah. Oh, easily. Yeah.
0: Your birthday?
1: Yeah, totally.
2: Yeah.
0: Valentine's Day?
1: Yeah, totally.
0: Easy money. 9696, would you happily break? No, I'm kidding. On ZM with Brooke, and for Fletch, Vaughn and Haley this morning. 25 minutes away from 8 o'clock, your next chance to go in the draw for Vegas coming up at 8 o'clock. Listen out for that activator. It's Olivia Rodrigo this morning on ZM.

0: It's Good Neighbours this morning on ZM with Brooke. 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Winter Essentials on ZM with Brooke. In for the guys back on board next week. But coming up, this great, I would say, top three of all time GOAT comedy actor has disclosed that he almost made like a found footage psychological thriller, like genuinely a Blair Witch project of its own. From this comedy actor that I could never imagine acting in something so serious and so scary, which we're going to talk about next, and actors that you couldn't imagine being in like a psychological thriller coming up on ZM this morning.
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6: 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No hold-ups on State Highway 1. State Highway 2, moderate city-bound Petone Esplanade through to Naranga Interchange. The Urban Motorway is heavy coming in from Hill Street through to Everton Terrace. 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

Stella Lefty with Boston right here this morning on ZM. Brooke in for Fletch, Warren and Hayley. It's 11 away from 8, which means your next chance coming in hot to get in the draw for Vegas, baby. But right now, I'm so excited to talk about this. Big fan of anything horror films. And you know, Stanley Hotel.

hotel which inspired The Shining, and specifically room number 217. It's a real hotel as well. And while filming Dumb and Dumber, I know, juxtaposition, in 1994, Jim Carrey was reportedly staying at this hotel because the where they were shooting was near it, and he had requested, he's got a creepy side to him, eh, Jim Carrey, a little bit of curiosity. Curiosity killed the Carrey. He wanted to stay. He specifically asked to stay in room number 217. I think in The Shining film, they changed it to, from the book, they changed it to 237, but the creepy room is 217. So carry that with you in any hotel. I refuse to stay in room number 217 or even 237 or even room 13, which I know is some people's lucky number. I don't like it. I don't like it. I'll say, move me. I'm not staying in that room. But Jim Carrey asked to stay in 217. They gave him the key. He went in there and staff said he checked out only after 3 hours and never publicly explained why. I feel like all of a sudden Jim Carrey did go dark, and it must have been in the Dumb and Dumber days. Where, because he's like notorious funny guy, and then he went all kind of like conspiracy theory strange on us. God, I would kill to be a fly in that room and see what happened to Jim Carrey. But filmmaker of Dumb and Dumber, Daniel Kwan, has said in the making of Dumb and Dumber, very strange things kept happening on set. Equipment breaking, people getting hurt, doors swinging open randomly, which is while they were shooting Dumb and Dumber when Jim Carrey had stayed in this hotel room, number 217. What happened in this room? After that brief interaction, the director actually said Jim Carrey had talked to him about making, had considered making like a found footage horror comedy, which I don't like the marriage of horror comedy. I really struggle because I'm like, am I supposed to be laughing or am I supposed to be scared right now? But imagine Jim Carrey starring in like a POV Blair Witch Project aesthetic kind of movie. I don't think I could keep a straight face. I think this is why Obsession, the latest movie, did so well, because it's a bunch of unfamiliar faces and it's all new. So it's these new people we know acting this out. So this is what I want to talk about next for you. Actors you didn't like seeing step outside of their role. I know for a lot of people, it's poor Daniel Radcliffe because no one likes him not being Harry Potter. But if you have a specific actor that you don't like, imagine if Adam Sandler just decided to do like a profound film. It would be really hard. Do you have an actor that you don't like seeing, and I hate to put anyone in a box, an actor you don't like seeing come out of their role? 9696, the specific movie. We'll dive into some of these classic cases next on ZM.

It's Nesky, Becky Hill right here on ZM, coming up to 8 o'clock for your Friday morning. We're talking about actors. We don't want to put anyone in a box, but we are. Actors you don't like seeing them come out of their like original role or how you were introduced to them. I think a perfect example, and poor Harry Potter, but is Daniel Radcliffe. That's come through quite a bit on 9696. It's so strange. He was in a horror movie as well, and I think part of it, the back of your brain is like, when is he going to whip out his wand? You know, not in a weird way, but like he's a wizard, Harry. When's he going to whip out his wand? No, different movie, completely different movie. Text on 9696 for actors or actresses you didn't like seeing step out of their role. Rowan Atkinson in anything that's not Mr. Bean is wild came through a wee bit. Yeah, when he started talking in Love Actually, it was like seeing a dog talk. I was like, you have that facility? Big man. Crazy. Owen Wilson in any romantic films is not for me. What's wrong with Owen Wilson being a little bit? Yeah, he's got that Midnight in Paris film. What is this? Wow, you look beautiful tonight. Wow. If he was in a horror, wow, that's a creaky door. Hilary Duff, anything but Lizzie. Yeah, thank you, I'm here all day. Hilary, anything but Lizzie McGuire. Dude, Hilary Duff is aging backwards. She's the latest year. She could redo Lizzie McGuire and it would be so fine. How do we feel about this? Steve Carell, he was in that beautiful boy movie with Timothy Chalamet, which was about addiction. He played that great, but also this was like, and Office is just, it's one of those TV shows that people, because they rewatch it and reels come up, that he's always front of mind for funny, Steve Carell. But he does have a soft father figure side to him that we saw in Beautiful Boy. Daniel Radcliffe has a movie called Swiss Army Man. It's the most random thing I've ever watched. Let me put you onto another random Daniel Radcliffe movie. Wait, maybe the producer girls know it. What is that one where he plays like a musician and he's just covering a whole lot of other guys' songs? It is the randomest music movie. We're talking about actors who you didn't like seeing step out. Okay, Weird Al. Watch Weird Al if you're looking for a weird Daniel Radcliffe movie and see if it tops Swiss Army Man.

0: 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If you haven't, this is your shot to be at Aotearoa's biggest day out. ZM is excited to announce that Mānuka Fuel Symphony Festival is back for 2027 and going down at the Auckland Domain Saturday, March 20.
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2: 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Good morning. State Highway 1 flowing well. State Highway 2 moderate. Citybound Kennedy good through to Melling again from Petone through to Naranga. Heavy on the Urban Motorway coming in from Murphy Street through to Everton Terrace Overpass. 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
16: Nice and fine for Wellington today. We've got northerly winds, 13, the high, 8 is the overnight low. Tomorrow fine again with easterly winds and a high of 14 degrees.
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16: In this update, A strong earthquake in Fiordland shook the Lower South Island last night, with aftershocks continuing into the early hours. Fiordland Community Board Chair Diane Holmes says so far there are no reports of major damage.
11: Got some cracks around the house. We went and did a bit of an inspection, probably 20 or so cracks in plaster and in the walls and in the ceiling.
16: Auckland Mayor Wayne Brown says he's looking at extra security after claiming a drunk man took a swing at him at a National Party fundraising dinner last month. But others at the event describe it as a spat involving harsh words and a broken glass.
19: A statement from Brown's office linked the incident to what he called threatening sentiments stirred up by lobbying groups like the Auckland Ratepayers Alliance. In response, the Alliance says the idea that groups calling out the mayor for his record high rates rise and behaviour at council meetings is somehow provoking violence is bizarre.
16: Cyber criminals are getting smarter, using trusted websites and well-known brands to catch people out. A new report shows fake online shopping scams are up 87% this year. And a new monkey species with striking orange lips has been found in the forests of the Democratic Republic of Congo. The black-furred primate has a sweeping tail, long fur, and a deep roaring call. How lovely. Make the news your own with the new NZ Herald app. Download today and tap into the news that matters.
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22: Is it too late to make a monkeying around business joke there, Bryn? Thanks for the news. In all seriousness, sad news this morning has come out. Kris Jenner has announced the passing of her 91-year-old mother, MJ, who was a big part of the Keeping Up with the Kardashians / Jenner clan and growing up. So loving messages flooding in, Kris saying that she was the heart of their family, but she's passed away at aged 91, Mary Jo Campbell. So Kris's mother, who was a big part of the show. On ZM with Brooke, in for Fletch, Vaughan and Hayley this morning. Let's do it.
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22: All right, tell us, Zoe, what are your weekend plans? And we'll see if you're wild enough to go on the draw for this.
24: I'm actually finishing night shift tomorrow morning, so I'm looking forward to it.
22: Love. That sounds wild, or that sounds like someone who really needs some time away. Vegas, you keen?
24: Definitely. Absolutely.
22: Who are you bringing along with you? Another night shifter?
24: Yes, yep. One of my friends.
22: Sweet. All right. Hey, Zoe, you're in the draw. Benson Boone, Zara Larsson, Snoop Dogg, any of the lineup looks like a bit of you?
24: Oh, yes. I'm very excited.
22: Awesome stuff. Hey, you enjoy your last night shift and have a great weekend, all right?
24: Thank you. You too.
22: Next chance to get in the draw for our five-night stand, and this is sending you to Vegas. We'll hook up your... Whoa, hey, take me on dinner first. We'll give you flights, accommodation, some spending money. Five nights in Vegas. Two of those are going to be at the iHeartRadio Music Festival with the likes of Benson Boone, Zara Larsson, Snoop Dogg, Major Lazer, Cardi B, and so many other big acts. So next chance to get in the draw is just after 10 o'clock this morning on ZM with Brooke, in for Fletch, Vaughan and Hayley. I visited a cafe, and the worst possible thing happened. And am I going to share it with you next? Yes, on ZM.

Gearing you up for a good Friday Jams with Vance Joy on ZM this morning with Brooke. 14 past 7, it's the show. All thanks to Chemist Warehouse. 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All right, yesterday went to a new cafe, which is always a bit uncharted waters, a wee bit scary, and it was busy on top of that. Introvert's worst nightmare, I know. But I had done my order, and I was standing off to the side, and the thing about me is I kind of have a friendly face. I find if elderly people look lost in public, they would genuinely gravitate towards me just because I have like a friendly looking face, and they'll be like, oh, this lady will tell us where the bathrooms are. We'll go to this lady. Oh, she can help us out. And it just often happens. And this lady came up to me while standing off to the side and asked me, do you know where the restrooms are? Never been to this cafe in my life, but educated guess, Susan, they're just down the back there to your left. Anyway, Another group of people come in, and this is when I realized something wasn't right, and it wasn't just my friendly face anymore. A full group of people come up and go, table for six, please? Because it's quite busy. And I'm like, I actually don't work here. And then they go off. And I realize it's because I'm wearing a red striped shirt, and everyone who works in this cafe is wearing a black striped shirt. That's the attire for staff member at this cafe. And because I think I was wearing the red one, I kind of looked like head chef or something that was just standing off observing. So that's why the old lady came out. It wasn't my friendly face. It was because she thought I was head chef. And then the table of six who wanted a table were like, oh, here, ask head chef. So stripes are very in at the moment. There was at least seven other people in that restaurant, but they were just sat down at their tables with their mums. They were also like 13-year-old kids because stripes are in for kids apparently, and they wouldn't be working there, that I was getting all the waitressing questions. But this happens to me in Glassons sometimes, and I don't like it. Okay, I don't work at Glassons. I just sometimes, when you're wearing Glassons in Glassons, people think you're working in Glassons. It's unbelievable stuff. But I'm sure that there is some real dire work uniforms out there. It kind of looked like they were playing Where's Wally. I don't know, it didn't sit right with me. And it's a trend, so it's going to phase out really quickly. I think that they've always had stripes as their uniform, this cafe, and then it just picked up as a trend and they were like, whoopsie daisies. But I want to talk about, have you ever had an unfortunate work uniform? I don't want to out someone, but my mum doesn't really like her work uniform because it's got florals on it. Sorry, Kelly. But if you have had either current job, past job, just like bad designs on it, maybe it has something graphic or a print and it makes you really embarrassed to dart out to the grocery store or anything on lunch break. We're talking unfortunate work uniforms that you've had or currently have. You can text 9696 or go anonymous on 0800 dial ZM. We want to find some absolutely just bottom of the barrel uniforms on ZM with Brooke in for Fletch, Vaughn and Haley. It's Pink Panther's Zara Larson.

0: It's Olivia Dean, 22 past 8 this morning on ZM with Brooke, and for Fletch, Vaughan and Hayley. We're talking, do you have or in the past had a unfortunate work attire? Your work outfit was not it. I was wearing stripes yesterday and I went into a cafe where that was the uniform, stripes, and I got asked a bazillion questions. Also, they're in stripes. I don't know. Yeah, where's Wally vibes from the waitresses there? Text on 9696. I had a job that said across my chest, the bite to eat that's hard to beat, which in itself is not great, except the word bite and hard were placed conveniently where the female bosoms sat. Couldn't wear it unzipped topped because then it would just say the words bite hard lol. think, guys. Think before you get a t-shirt printed. A polyester uniform that traps in all the sweats come through 9696. A potato sack at a shirt bar. No, a potato sack for a shirt at a bar. Yeah, I hate when bars, like, or any front-facing job where you have to be out with the public and you catch a glimpse of yourself in the mirror and the shirt, it's just not flattering. All right? That's when you get an apron to show the masses that you do actually have a tiny little waist in there. Embarrassing logo placements come through small circles on either side of the pecs, which is fine for a guy, but not me. I'm a gal. I don't know if you've ever seen this as a text on 9696 for unfortunate uniforms. I don't know if you've ever seen the NZ Post uniform, but as a 22-year-old female, it's hideous. When you say it's hideous, is it the high vis that's hideous or the collar? I think anything with a collar is a little bit of, like, something that's, I think the only shirts that should have collars are, like, businessmen t-shirts. That's where a collar belongs. High vis and collar is a crazy combo. A text on 9696, unfortunate work uniforms. My work uniform isn't bad or embarrassing, but I wear high vis vests and steel cap boots. If I go anywhere in my uniform, people always ask me for help for items, lifting them down. It's so awkward. Sometimes I just go along with it and help them because it happens too often. Yeah. Yeah, but then what do you should start really charging, like, say, if you go into Mitre 10 and you end up helping, you know, you just take $20 off my tab because I helped a customer.
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6: Watch the Nations Championship this weekend, All Blacks versus Ireland. Good morning. Now, State Highway 1 still flying relatively well. It is heavy on the Uber motorway coming in from Murphy Street through to Everton Terrace. State Highway 2 light to moderate, city-bound Kennedy Good through to Melling. We do have roadworks, State Highway 58 by Flighties and Moonshine Roads. Watch the biggest nations in world rugby compete against the All Blacks live on Sky.
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It's Dua Lipa on ZM Loading Friday jams for you. No Fletch, Vaughn and Hayley back on board. Next week you got Brooke, but it's the show. All thanks to Animates, your one-stop shop for new puppies or kittens. Coming up on the show, and this kind of hits a nerve as someone who probably played with Barbies and Bratz till they're about 15 years old. I'm now old enough to admit it without being embarrassed, but this next story of when is it too old to do something hits home that we want to talk about after Alex Warren on ZM.

0: Great Divide right here on ZDM. 17 minutes away from 9 o'clock. Your next chance to get in the draw for Vegas, baby, and our five-night stand is coming up at 10 o'clock. This slid across my desk, and by across my desk, I mean I read it on Reddit. How do we feel about this? A guy's posted saying, recently I moved into a new house and I was too busy to keep reading to my son every night with everything. Eventually we fell out of it. My son, however, recently asked if I could start reading to him again. I told him I'd have a look for a book and I talked to my fiance, which obviously his fiance isn't his son's biological mother. My son is 12, almost 13. She thinks he's too old to be read a bedtime story. I told her he's been waiting for it again and he struggles to fall asleep, and we left it at that. No bedtime story. Ugh. Producers, how do we feel about this?
1: I'm all for reading in any form. Go for gold.
0: Yeah. Do you think there's a cutoff age to be read a bedtime story?
1: Maybe. Maybe, yeah, maybe. Maybe once you can read for yourself.

0: Caterpillar, you can do that. Hey, you got this one, big boy. Would you ever consider tandem smut reading?
1: Sure, yeah, I've done that with friends, but not like in person, I guess. You read at the same time, but not reading out loud.
0: Yeah, not to them. Shannon, how do you feel about 13-year-old being read to?
2: I would do anything possible to be read a bedtime story every
0: yes.
2: night. This would be my dream. So I'm 27. I'm here for it. I think imagination's so important. Let's do this together. And I feel like it would be such a nice bonding activity with your partner in bed.
0: Mm. Yeah. And maybe it's actually good for the dad as well. Like, I can't imagine, he probably doesn't read a lot. That's not online.
1: You could just put on an audiobook though.
2: That's
1: and
2: good
1: listen
2: point.
0: You're missing that valuable time with your kids. That feels like a very...
1: But you can sit in the same room and listen to the same audiobook together.
0: True.
2: I like the idea of pointing to the pictures, being like, oh, to your boyfriend at 27, I'll be like, and the hungry caterpillar did this and this.
0: A whole watermelon. And this, no, the sounds get a bit weird. Nom, nom, nom, nom, nom.
2: Oh, no, I like the sounds.
0: Oh, really?
2: That's the reason I'm into it.
0: I'm nervous if I have kids to have to read to them, because I'm not a very good reader, let alone out loud, that if I stumble on a word that they'll be like, that doesn't make sense.
2: No, so I've got a new niece for the first time, and I had to read to her. I was left alone with her for 2 hours. Terrifying. Yeah. Never been alone with a baby. And so I just started reading
0: like in
2: to
0: a good
2: her.
0: Way.
2: Yeah. I started reading to her, and Dr. Seuss is hard, man. It gets like lickety-pickety. And so I just started making up stuff, because I was like, well, she's not fact-checking.
0: Then
2: I just started telling her about my day and every so often turning the page.
0: But she's got an imprintable brain, Shannon.
2: Yeah.
0: She's going to start talking like that.
2: I started giving her gossip. I was like, oh my goodness, you're not going to believe what my friend Liz did.
0: Yeah, you're like, do you want Dr. Seuss or do you want me to read the group chat right now? Because
2: it is popping off.
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8: 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A heavy run-in on the Uber motorway city-bound from Murphy Street through to Everton Terrace. State Highway 2 light to moderate city-bound Kennedy Good through to Melling, all due to roadworks. State Highway 1, you've got no delays. We do have roadworks. State Highway 58 by Flighties and Moonshine Roads. 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Ivanka Zonic for TimeSaver Traffic.
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It's Post Malone coming up to 9 o'clock this morning on ZM's Friday's Jams. Fledge, Vaughn and Hayley back on board next week, but it's a show all thanks to Animates making happy happen for pets. Coming up next, we're going to talk about the shortest amount of time you've spent at a job, as Will Ferrell has gone on Amy Poehler's podcast to promote his new movie and talked about a job that he literally had for one day. We're going to talk about why next and go to some of your short job stint stories after we kick off Friday Jams on ZM.

0: Zedum's Friday Jam. Shaggy with Brooke in for Fletch, Vaughan and Hayley. Sorry to bust your eardrums like this, but it's for an important cause. 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All right, we're talking about Will Ferrell at the momento, and he had a job that lasted exactly one day at, is it called the world's most happiest place? The happiest place on earth? Disneyland of all places. So Will Ferrell thought if he had applied for a job here at the happiest place on earth, that they'd put him on like one of the cool jobs, like the jungle cruise skipper, or you get to, you know, dress up as one of the characters and be fun, interactive, or some type of operator. But he discovered very quickly that those jobs are like for lifelong employee. You work towards that. So instead, he was assigned to this.
1: So they assigned me one of the front kiosks for selling tickets. At the same time, I had a rival offer to work at a friend's surf shop. $5.50 an hour. But I was too embarrassed to call up Disneyland. So my friend John called on my behalf and said, I will be quitting after one day. And they asked, okay, a reason for leaving? He said, I have a tryout with the Dallas Cowboys.
0: His friend John could not think of an excuse under the sun other than the fact that he didn't, in fact, have a trial with the Cowboys. But Will Ferrell working at Disneyland for one day, that's got to be a PB. Oh, PW, personal worst duration of being at a job. If you can do under one day, if you can do a certain amount of hours, text 9696 right now. What god-awful things happened at that job to make you drop it after a couple of hours? I think the shortest stint I've ever done at a job was a couple of Christmases ago, and I just needed a little bit more cash flow to get like through New Year's, and I'm thinking outfits, festivals, few gifts for people over Christmas. And I saw on like Facebook, like search jobs near me, and this status came up of someone being like, random guy, need a couple more workers, 20 hours, you know, 20 hours a week, blah, blah, blah, blah, blah, blah, blah. And I just met Facebook Messenger, the least legitimate job site, this guy. I started working at this. It was like a manufacturing company where you literally just picked off pieces of plastic off a conveyor belt and then put them in a box and then did that till the box was full and then started another box for 7 consecutive hours. Wasn't for me in the end. But I started on the 1st of December, my last day, 23rd of December. So what is that? 21, carry the 2, like 23 days at this company. If you can do less than that, 9696, your shortest stint at a job. And it might not necessarily have to be you quitting. Maybe the company, like a week after you started, went into liquidation. 9696, your shortest stint at any job and why. We'll go to some of these after Jason Derulo on ZM.

at ZM's Friday Jams, 22 past 9 this morning. Brooke in for Fletch, Vaughn and Hayley, talking about your shortest stint at a single job. And no, I don't want to point fingers. It doesn't necessarily have to be your job or your fault that the job fell through. If you're a big fan of Jack the Ripper related stories, stick around because I've got a real doozy for you coming up. I got a job. This is a text on 9696. I got a job at a dairy farm, arrived, moved into the house, and I got told by agents not to start because they didn't pay their workers, left after 2 days. Damn, that's normally something you talk about beforehand. The moving into the house is crazy. Short job stints. Had a job working at a hostel in London. Oh, this is the Jack the Ripper related one. Had a job working at a hostel in London lined up. Went straight there from the airport. The hostel was in Whitechapel, famous for being the area of Jack the Ripper kill. When I got there late at night, the reception said, "Welcome. It's not too busy today as someone been stabbed in the morning." So it was quite quiet at the hostel. I went to bed. You slept there? I went to bed, didn't sleep very well, no kidding. Woke up before the early shift, showered, packed my things and left. I was applying for new jobs at the train station, ignoring calls from the hostel. That is a valid, if anything, that was a pretty underrated crash out. You slept at the Whitechapel? That's kind of sick. On ZM, Friday Jams with Brooke, in for Fletch, Vaughn and Hayley. Don't forget, your chance to get in the draw for Vegas, baby. And our five-night stand is coming in hot at 10 o'clock this morning. 0800 dial ZM as soon as you hear that activator. And we could be sending you along flights, accommodation, and tickets to the iHeartRadio Music Fair.

it's a staple with ZM's Friday Jams and Outkast. Ms. Jackson right here. ZM with Brooke and for Fletch, Vaughn and Hayley. 20 minutes away from your next chance to get in that draw for our five-night stand. If you've got plans to go to the movie theatres over the weekend, the new Toy Story 5, I'm kind of here for it. I've heard rave reviews. Unfortunately, the collector's cup that they've done with Toy Story 5, where they've got it's just kind of basic. Sorry, basic Toy Story 5 collector's cup edition. But they've got the cup and then the characters on top of the cup. So, Woody, Buzz, Jessie, Lily, the new pad. But they've had to call back some of them because I wonder if it's because kids are mainly drinking them, but noticing that they're a little bit of a choking hazard. And I guess you are drinking from the cup, so it is going in your mouth. But if they had to drop the cup, kind of shatters little sharp pieces of Woody and his pals end up in the cup. So they've had to recall some of them. If you are going to the movie theatres, keep an eye out. I love a collector's cup. People go, oh, it's an ick if you were to go around to someone's house and their cupboard's just full of collector's cup. No way. No way, Jose. I'm shocked. I shotgun that Smurf one, you know? Love a collector's cup. On ZM with Brooke, in for Fletch, Vaughn and Hayley, your Friday Jams. Still going strong with Ariana Grande.

0: It's 1D right here on Zinium, coming up to 10 o'clock, which means your next chance to go in the draw for our five-night stand. But that is us done and dusted. Fletch, Vaughn and Hayley back on ball with you come Monday morning. What did we learn this morning? We learned that most people think the ideal movie time is 92 minutes long. That's a sweet spot. We learned that Team of the Year went to the Knicks. Alyssa Liu won the Breakthrough Athlete of the Year. We learned that Daniel Radcliffe has a random movie called Swiss Army Man. But not as random as his Yankovic one. We learned that the sad passing, actually this is very serious, of Mary Jo Campbell, known as MJ, Kris Jenner's mum at 91 years old. And what else did we learn? Mainly it's about the friends that we made along the way. Hey, it's been great hanging out with you each morning this week. Have a great weekend wherever you are. What are you getting up to? Go the ABs. Friday jams going strong for the rest of your Friday. Hugs and kisses. Mwah. See you when I'm looking at you.
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0: Feel good to have that one back on the playlist. It's Robin with Dancing on My Own right here on ZM's Friday Jams. No Jewel today. You got Pixie jumping in instead, getting you in the draw for the best hookup of your life.
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0: That's right, baby. It is 5 nights in Las Vegas heading to the iHeartRadio Music Festival. There's Benson Boone, BTS, Zara Larsson, Snoop Dogg. That list goes on and on. And Saray, when it comes to a bit of blackjack, are you team spades, hearts, clubs or diamonds, do you reckon?
3: Always spades, I reckon.
0: Always a spades. There you go. Congratulations. You are in the draw to be heading off to Las Vegas for ZM's 5-night stand.
3: Incredible. Thank you so much.
0: Thank you. Who would you be taking along with you?
3: Oh, definitely my husband.
0: Definitely the hubby. Lock him in, lock him in. Your next chance to get in the draw is at 12 p.m. Now, obviously, FIFA World Cup final kicking off Monday, 7 a.m. next week, NZ time. JB, he is that halftime performer, but there's a new song on the cards when it comes to the old FIFA.
4: Hey Jude, don't make it bad.
0: A bit of a throwback. We'll get into why that is right after the Biebs on ZM. It's Cold Water for Friday Jams.

0: It's All The Lights right here. It is Friday Jams for your TGIF, that run up to the weekend. You got Pixie jumping on ZM's Friday Jams. Now, we all know and love this song by the Beatles.
1: Hey Jude, don't make it bad.
0: Definitely an absolute throwback, but it has got a little bit of a room in the tank at the moment because it's come back all thanks to the English team at the FIFA World Cup. There is the player Jude Bellingham, and every time he scores, the whole crowd erupts into this song. Imagine that. That would be such a fever dream if an entire country got behind you and did a chant for you. Oh, there we go. Obviously, that cup is not coming home to England. They got beat out by Argentina yesterday, but it's going to be Spain versus Argentina Monday morning, 7 a.m. NZ time. We're going to kick back into the Friday Jams, but there is a new Chockey on the shelves, and it's bringing nostalgia, okay? We'll get into that next right here on ZM. You got Metro Station with Shake It.

0: Ezra Play right here. ZM's Friday Jams. That one's going out to Lewis from J&J Painters for not making it on time at all this week. Surely, mate, one day you can do it. Text those shout-outs to 9696. Now, there is a new slash old Chocky on the block. It's one of the nostalgic flavours out there. Goody Goody Gumdrops is back on shelves, baby. Whittakers have brought it out. If it was to be a person, it would probably be like a silver fox, a little DILF vibe. The Goody Goody Gumdrops, so limited time only, so make sure you get amongst it. We're going to be talking all things Airbnbs next right here on ZM's Friday Jams. Keep those shout-outs rolling in.
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0: We're always on time here on ZM's Friday Jams. No George today. You got Pixie jumping in instead. That one goes out to Ryan. Good luck for your date tonight, my guy. This one seems like he could be a real keeper. Now, Airbnbs are having a little bit of a beige flag publicity moment for the generic and motivational quotes on the walls.
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0: Like, you walk into an Airbnb and you see the artwork on the walls and you're like, what does that even mean? It's like, not an Airbnb house, but an Airbnb home. It's just generic as they come. On the other side, though, Airbnbs can provide the best, and I mean the best, entertainment. Half of them don't have cutlery, so it looks like, you know, you're using a soup ladle as a spoon or something.
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0: That's right, baby. ZM's five-night stand. You could be up in that Airbnb in Las Vegas with your sneaky little link. 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

It's Outcast right here. ZM's Friday Jams. No George today. You got Pixie jumping in instead. That one goes out to Alfie and the Van Wiggen boys out in Lincoln putting up trusses. Now, I don't know what a truss is, but it sounds like some hard yak. So we better jump back into the tunes. And of course, ZM's Friday Jams. It's all about the shout out. So make sure you're texting them in to 9696. It's Paramore with Ain't It Fun. Turn this one up. You're on ZM's Friday Jams with Pixie.

It's J-Lo right here. ZM's Friday Jams, keeping those tunes coming and getting you excited for the weekend. Texting your shout outs 9696. A little bit of food for thought though. If you could add a zero to anything in your life, what would that be? Because essentially, if you're adding a zero to your weekly paycheck, that's a good chunk of money, extra money going into your bank account. But if you're really into cars and you've got one car, maybe you'd want to chuck a zero in the end of that one. If it's followers on Instagram, you've got 1,000 followers, chuck a zero on the end of that. And you've got 10,000 followers. There's a few PR packages coming in your way and whatnot. So text 9696 as well. If you were to add a zero into something in your life, what would that be? Here's a bit of Flo Rida, T-Pain. You want to get low to this one right here on ZM's Friday Jams. Pixie in for George.

0: It's the Black Eyed Peas right here. ZM's Friday Jams, and it's going out to Lockie, who is currently recovering from slicing his open leg with 19 stitches. Are you kidding me? Thoughts and prayers heading your way. Now, there's a trend going around the internet at the moment. If you could add a zero to anything in your life, what would it be? We've got 9696 on the text. I would add a zero to my savings. I would add a zero to my mortgage. I would add a zero to my annual leave. 200 days of annual leave would be pretty good. You know what, Caleb? I could not agree any more. Keep texting those into 9696. If you could add a zero to anything in your life, what would it be? That activator for ZM's five-night stand to get you to Las Vegas is just over half an hour time.
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1: Ask for money and get advice. Ask for advice, get money twice. I'm from the dirty, but that Chico nice. Y'all call it a moment, I call it life.

0: That's right. Every single Friday Jams, we bring the sugar, sugar, baby. And that one's going out to Isaac and the boys. We're praying for an early finish today from Andy at CRDC. Now, if you are synonymous with the old Irish dish or you like an Irish dish, maybe you're heading somewhere tonight and you're thinking, hey, I don't really want to be there. I might have to commit to the Irish dish. Then my friend has got the foolproof solution to the Irish dish. Basically, you start packing up the rubbish, packing up the recycling, head to the recycling bin and just make a run for it. Put it in the bin and run. Another way you can finesse the Irish dish is by going to the bathroom, yeet yourself out the window and again, run like your life depends on it. Your third way that you can finesse that Irish dish as well is say you're going out for a little vape or a little ciggy and then just don't come back, okay? Who knows what happens? And if someone says, hey, you don't vape or smoke, then you can say, hey, that is none of your business. Your activator to get in the draw for ZM's five-night stand is just around the corner right here on ZM's Friday Jams.
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17: Nice and fine for Wellington today. We've got northerly winds, 13. The high, 8 is the overnight low. Tomorrow, fine again with easterly winds and a high of 14 degrees.
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17: In this update, Southlanders are being praised for how they handled last night's 5.9 earthquake near Te Anau. Phil Mackay from Civil Defence says people responded well.
19: Let's face it, New Zealand's been through some pretty rough times with natural disasters. We certainly don't want another one, but I think we also need to be realistic that the next one is just around the corner. I think that's why we always need to be prepared.
17: Labour MP Willie Jackson says the government's move on